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Once again, it's a Wednesday, and thank you to Bill Dyke for kicking off the evening. It's me. It's Greg O. And I'll be here with you till midnight, still bringing you the greatest hits of all time. Let's keep it rolling with the Go-Go's. Here's Our Lips Are Sealed. 92.7 WVLI, the greatest hits of all time.

0: 92.7 WBLI. Grego here with you on a Wednesday night, inviting you to listen to Denny Case this Friday from 11 a.m. They find out about that mystery location. Mike Tamano will be out and about, and we're giving away those clues to help you find them. And the first person to find them will win a pair of tickets to see John Fogerty and Steve Winwood as they kick off the Legacy Tour at Credit One Amphitheater on September 3rd.
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6: Mostly cloudy the rest of the evening. Our overnight low temperature will be in the low 60s with a light northeast wind. Sunshine and quiet conditions on Thursday with a high in the upper 70s. We can expect clear and dry weather on Thursday night, low 59. A disturbance will move in during the afternoon Friday, could trigger a thunderstorm.

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The greatest hits of all time are on 92.7 WVLI. Like this. And this. She's a man eater. 92.7 WVLI plays the greatest hits of all time. Like this.

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Of course, you can also get those tickets at Ticketmaster.com. Here's Stevie Nicks and Tom Petty. 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

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Nearly 8 o'clock on this beautiful, well, this Wednesday, of course. Still bringing you the greatest hits of all time all the way until midnight. We've got hits coming up from the Beatles, Christopher Cross. But right now, here's Heart with Barracuda. It's officially the middle of your work week. It's a Wednesday night with Greg O. And it's here on 92.7 WVLI. The greatest hits of all time.

0: 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Mike Tamano in the morning.
1: I was on Route 15. Out the corner of my eye, I thought it was debris blowing. It was a roadrunner.
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3: 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A chickwill's widow, a green-breasted mango.
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3: Perhaps a common chiff-chaff. Could have been a willy wagtail.
1: Okay.
3: It could have been a willy wagtail.
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6: Mostly cloudy the rest of the evening. Our overnight low temperature will be in the low 60s with a light northeast wind. Sunshine and quiet conditions on Thursday with a high in the upper 70s. We can expect clear and dry weather on Thursday night, low 59. A disturbance will move in during the afternoon Friday, could trigger a thunderstorm with a high 78. Scattered storms possible again on Friday night. I'm meteorologist Ann Holliday.
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1: NBC News Radio, I'm Scott Carr. Strong storms continue to threaten parts of the Midwest. Tornado warnings are in effect for parts of Indiana, as thousands there are still without power due to ongoing storms. And flood watches are posted in Indiana, Missouri, and Illinois. This as high temperatures are impacting millions across the South this week. Dozens of record high temperatures have already been broken this week, including in Miami and Oklahoma City. President Trump's calling for interest rates to be lowered, telling reporters today he likes Federal Reserve Chairman Kevin Warsh, but his hands are tied due to the Board of Governors, which he calls political. Reports say Prince Harry and Meghan Markle are moving back to the UK as early as this month. The reports indicate their children are set to start school in the UK in September. This not long after Buckingham Palace confirmed the couple reunited their children with their grandfather King Charles and Queen Camilla after 4 years apart. Scott Carr, NBC News Radio.
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0: 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Like this.

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It's Greg O here till midnight, still bringing you the greatest hits of all time. From Christopher Cross to Marvin Gaye, here's the Spinners with Working My Way Back to You. 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
2: Mostly cloudy the rest of the evening. Our overnight low temperature will be in the low 60s with a light northeast wind. Sunshine and quiet conditions on Thursday with a high in the upper 70s. We can expect clear and dry weather on Thursday night, till low 59. A disturbance will move in during the afternoon Friday, could trigger a thunderstorm with a high 78. Scattered storms possible again on Friday night. I'm meteorologist Ann Holliday.
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We're in the middle of your 8 o'clock hour, still rolling with one from Andy Gibb. 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
9: Mostly cloudy the rest of the evening. Our overnight low temperature will be in the low 60s with a light northeast wind. Sunshine and quiet conditions on Thursday with a high in the upper 70s. We can expect clear and dry weather on Thursday night, a low 59. A disturbance will move in during the afternoon Friday, could trigger a thunderstorm with a high 78. Scattered storms possible again on Friday night. I'm meteorologist Ann Holiday.
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1: NBC News Radio, I'm Scott Carr. Millions across the South are again under heat alerts. Dozens of record high temperatures have already been broken this week, including in Miami and Oklahoma City, both cities seeing triple-digit temperatures. This says strong storms are threatening parts of the Midwest tonight. Flood watches are once again up for the Indiana, Missouri, and Illinois regions, the same areas that have been dealing with ongoing flood threats all week. Reports say the Federal Drug Enforcement Administration will join the investigation into the death of actress Hayden Panettiere. This after an earlier TMZ report that police are looking into whether Panettiere's death involved criminal conduct. Police in Greenville, South Carolina, arrived at the family home of the late actress's boyfriend, Brian Hickerson, for a welfare check, they say, days after Panettiere was found dead at a nearby Airbnb. A 911 call indicated she was in cardiac arrest following a possible overdose. Scott Carr, NBC News Radio.
0: 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Like this.

92.7 WVLI, the greatest hits of all time. Just past 9 o'clock on this Wednesday night with Greg O. Still got hits coming up from Van Morrison and Queen. Here's Steely Dan with Ricky Don't Lose That Number on 92.7 WVLI, the greatest hits of all time.

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0: 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Like this.

0: 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Just past 9 o'clock with Greg L. Still bring you all of the greatest hits of all time. 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
6: Mostly cloudy the rest of the evening. Our overnight low temperature will be in the low 60s with a light northeast wind. Sunshine and quiet conditions on Thursday with a high in the upper 70s. We can expect clear and dry weather on Thursday night, low 59. A disturbance will move in during the afternoon Friday, could trigger a thunderstorm with a high 78. Scattered storms possible again on Friday night. I'm meteorologist Ann Holliday.
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92.7 WBLI, the greatest hits of all time. It's Greg O back till midnight. Still reminding you, come on out to Fridays at After 5. It's a great time. This coming Friday, you can bring your lawn chairs, bring your friends, and settle in for live entertainment with the concert starting at 5. And, of course, the food trucks. 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They've got Avocado Theory, Andy's Hot Dogs, Freaky Fries, Mia Bella's Wood-Fired Pizza, Tacos El Guadalajara, and, of course, My Funnel Cake at TCBY. Always a great time.

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11: Mostly cloudy the rest of the evening. Our overnight low temperature will be in the low 60s with a light northeast wind. Sunshine and quiet conditions on Thursday with a high in the upper 70s. We can expect clear and dry weather on Thursday night, low 59. A disturbance will move in during the afternoon Friday, could trigger a thunderstorm with a high 78. Scattered storms possible again on Friday night. I'm meteorologist Ann Holliday.
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1: NBC News Radio, I'm Scott Carr. Strong storms are again threatening parts of the Midwest. Flood watches are up again in Indiana, Missouri, and Illinois, the same areas that have been dealing with ongoing flood threats all week. Thousands in Indiana are still without power due to the ongoing storms. Reports say the Federal Drug Enforcement Agency is joining the investigation into the death of American actress Hayden Panettiere. This after an earlier TMZ report that police are looking into whether Panettiere's death may have involved criminal conduct. Police in Greenville, South Carolina, visited the home of the late actress's boyfriend, Brian Hickerson, for a welfare check days after Panettiere was found dead at a nearby Airbnb. Hawaii is facing a new tropical threat. The National Hurricane Center is tracking a new tropical disturbance east-southeast of the Hawaiian Islands that has a high chance, they say, of developing into a tropical depression. Right now, the system is expected to keep south of the islands, but it could bring heavy rains. Scott Carr, NBC News Radio.
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92.7 WVLR, the greatest hits of all time, past 10 o'clock on this beautiful Wednesday night. It's Greg O. with one from George Harrison. Got my mind set on you on 92.7.

0: 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This week, our workplace of the week is Shibona Elementary School, located on Convent Street in Bourbonnais. They were nominated by Marie Dersian. Now Marie and some co-workers are being treated to some delicious food from the JJC and Lindman Family McDonald's in Kankakee, Bourbonnais, and Bradley. 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
9: 92.7 WVLI weather for the Kankakee River Valley.
10: Mostly cloudy the rest of the evening. Our overnight low temperature will be in the low 60s with a light northeast wind. Sunshine and quiet conditions on Thursday with a high in the upper 70s. We can expect clear and dry weather on Thursday night, low 59. A disturbance will move in during the afternoon Friday, could trigger a thunderstorm with a high 78. Scattered storms possible again on Friday night. I'm meteorologist Ann Holliday.
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Nearly 11 o'clock with Greg O, still rocking with you till midnight. 11 o'clock's bringing along Kenny Loggins, the Doobie Brothers, Genesis, and more. But right now, it's Hall and Oates. I can't go for that. We're back on a beautiful Monday, actually a Wednesday night. It's 92.7 WBLI, the greatest hits of all time.

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5: Mostly cloudy the rest of the evening. Our overnight low temperature will be in the low 60s with a light northeast wind. Sunshine and quiet conditions on Thursday with a high in the upper 70s. We can expect clear and dry weather on Thursday night, a low 59. A disturbance will move in during the afternoon Friday, could trigger a thunderstorm with a high 78. Scattered storms possible again on Friday night. I'm meteorologist Ann Holliday.
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92.7 WDLI, the greatest hits of all time. It's just past 11 o'clock. It is Greg O, and I'm here with you till midnight. So bringing you the greatest hits of all time. Less than an hour left in your Wednesday. So here's Kenny Loggins with This Is It. 92.7 WDLI, the greatest hits of all time.

0: 92.7 WVLI, the greatest hits of all time. Just past 11 o'clock on this Wednesday night, Greg O, reminding you to join us this Thursday right here in Kankakee as we kick off fundraising for the 2026 Walk to End Alzheimer's. 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
3: With a mostly cloudy sky, our overnight low temperature will be in the low 60s with a light northeast wind. Sunny and quiet weather ahead the rest of Thursday with a high in the upper 70s to near 80. Thursday night's going to be clear down to 59, and a few scattered storms could develop during the afternoon Friday with a high 78. Rain chances continue into Friday night and early Saturday. I'm meteorologist Ann Holliday.
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97.7 WBLI, the greatest hits of all time. Getting closer to midnight with Rego, still hits on the way for Foreigner. We got Genesis on the way. Right now, it's the sound of the 80s. Of course, the power of love. Huey Lewis in the news on a Wednesday night. 92.7 WBLI, the greatest hits of all time.

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Still more coming up from Joe Frank Hamilton and America. But right now it's Genesis with Invisible Touch. We're back on a Wednesday night. There I go, right here, 92.7 WBLI, the greatest hits of all time.

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Nearly midnight, it's time for Meet Grego to get out of here. I'll be back tonight from 7 till midnight to do it all over again. Until then, we'll leave you with this one from America. Here's Tin Man. We're back on a Wednesday, turning into a Thursday. It's 92.7 WBLI, the greatest hits.

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1: 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Joniak Thayer and Jason McKee have the call of the game at 6, pregame at 3 p.m. Bears and Bengals this Saturday on the Chicago Bears Radio Network.
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6: With a mostly cloudy sky, our overnight low temperature will be in the low 60s with a light northeast wind. Sunny and quiet weather ahead the rest of Thursday with a high in the upper 70s to near 80. Thursday night's going to be clear down to 59, and a few scattered storms could develop during the afternoon Friday with a high 78. Rain chances continue into Friday night and early Saturday. I'm meteorologist Ann Holliday.
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3: With a mostly cloudy sky, our overnight low temperature will be in the low 60s with a light northeast wind. Sunny and quiet weather ahead the rest of Thursday with a high in the upper 70s to near 80. Thursday night's going to be clear down to 59, and a few scattered storms could develop during the afternoon Friday with a high 78. Rain chances continue into Friday night and early Saturday. I'm meteorologist Ann Holliday.
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0: 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Mike Tamano in the morning with Rob West.
1: Better look out now, because Mike and Rob got something for you. 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They're the morning man, stopping when they're passing by. Oh, my, my. They're your morning man, stopping when they're passing by. 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Hold on one more. Now you'll always catch them on the radio. 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
1: Hey, good morning, man. Stop it with a passing by.
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7: With a mostly cloudy sky, our overnight low temperature will be in the low 60s with a light northeast wind. Sunny and quiet weather ahead the rest of Thursday with a high in the upper 70s to near 80. Thursday night's going to be clear down to 59, and a few scattered storms could develop during the afternoon Friday with a high 78. Rain chances continue into Friday night and early Saturday. I'm meteorologist Ann Holliday.
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1: NBC News Radio, I'm Tammy Trujillo. President Trump says interest rates need to come down. Speaking to reporters at the White House on Wednesday, Trump said he likes Federal Reserve Chairman Kevin Warsh, but his hands are tied due to the Board of Governors, which he called political. The president said the Fed should bring down interest rates because the U.S. economy is strong and a ton of investments being made. An experimental vaccine treatment is showing signs of preventing cancer from returning or spreading in a study of high-risk melanoma patients. That's according to pharmaceutical giants Moderna and Merck. The companies haven't published the results or released the new data, saying it will be presented at an upcoming medical meeting and shared with regulators. The murder trial involving the death of Tupac Shakur continues in Las Vegas. Dwayne Davis is accused of orchestrating Shakur's murder in 1996. Davis has pleaded not guilty and faces a murder charge in the case. Tammy Trujillo, NBC News Radio.
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2: With a mostly cloudy sky, our overnight low temperature will be in the low 60s with a light northeast wind. Sunny and quiet weather ahead the rest of Thursday with a high in the upper 70s to near 80. Thursday night's going to be clear down to 59, and a few scattered storms could develop during the afternoon Friday with a high 78. Rain chances continue into Friday night and early Saturday. I'm meteorologist Ann Holliday.
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2: With a mostly cloudy sky, our overnight low temperature will be in the low 60s with a light northeast wind. Sunny and quiet weather ahead the rest of Thursday with a high in the upper 70s to near 80. Thursday night's going to be clear down to 59, and a few scattered storms could develop during the afternoon Friday with a high 78. Rain chances continue into Friday night and early Saturday. I'm meteorologist Ann Holliday.
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1: NBC News Radio, I'm Tammy Trujillo. Millions across the South are under heat alerts as sweltering temperatures continue to bake the region. Dozens of record highs have been broken this week, including in Miami and Oklahoma City, which have both seen temperatures hit the 100-degree mark. The heat's expected to continue through the weekend. The federal trial against Meta continues in California. A group of states have accused Meta of engineering Facebook and Instagram to make them addictive to children. California Deputy Attorney General Megan O'Neill said Meta told Congress and parents that Instagram and Facebook were safe for kids, while all the while hiding the truth. ZZ Top says they're honoring their late drummer, Frank Beard, by continuing their summer tour as planned. Beard died at his home in Texas while in hospice care on Monday at the age of 77. The band says they'll resume their tour starting Friday and continue through October because that's what Beard wanted. Tammy Trujillo, NBC News Radio.
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2: With a mostly cloudy sky, our overnight low temperature will be in the low 60s with a light northeast wind. Sunny and quiet weather ahead the rest of Thursday with a high in the upper 70s to near 80. Thursday night's going to be clear down to 59, and a few scattered storms could develop during the afternoon Friday with a high 78. Rain chances continue into Friday night and early Saturday. I'm meteorologist Ann Holliday.
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1: 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Joniak Thayer and Jason McKee have the call of the game at 6. 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
4: With a mostly cloudy sky, our overnight low temperature will be in the low 60s with a light northeast wind. Sunny and quiet weather ahead the rest of Thursday with a high in the upper 70s to near 80. Thursday night's going to be clear down to 59, and a few scattered storms could develop during the afternoon Friday with a high 78. Rain chances continue into Friday night and early Saturday. I'm meteorologist Ann Holliday.
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1: NBC News Radio, I'm Tammy Trujillo. President Trump says the U.S. is now engaged in a crushing economic operation against Iran. He made that declaration in a Wednesday Truth Social post, saying Iran had failed to take the opportunity to make a deal. It would now face what he called, quote, economic warfare and isolation on an unprecedented scale. Reports say the DEA is joining the investigation into the death of Hayden Panettiere. This follows an earlier TMZ report that police are looking into whether her death involved criminal conduct. A definitive cause of death for Panettiere has not been released by police yet. A 911 call indicated she was in cardiac arrest following a possible overdose. More Americans are growing concerned over the use of artificial intelligence in daily life. That's according to a new Pew Research survey, which showed that 52% of respondents say they're more concerned than excited about AI. Tammy Trujillo, NBC News Radio.
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2: With a mostly cloudy sky, our overnight low temperature will be in the low 60s with a light northeast wind. Sunny and quiet weather ahead the rest of Thursday with a high in the upper 70s to near 80. Thursday night's going to be clear down to 59, and a few scattered storms could develop during the afternoon Friday with a high 78. Rain chances continue into Friday night and early Saturday. I'm meteorologist Ann Holliday.
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6: With a mostly cloudy sky, our overnight low temperature will be in the low 60s with a light northeast wind. Sunny and quiet weather ahead the rest of Thursday with a high in the upper 70s to near 80. Thursday night's going to be clear down to 59, and a few scattered storms could develop during the afternoon Friday with a high 78. Rain chances continue into Friday night and early Saturday. I'm meteorologist Ann Holliday.
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1: 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Specific rules for individual contests are also listed under the same section. 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
3: With a mostly cloudy sky, our overnight low temperature will be in the low 60s with a light northeast wind. Sunny and quiet weather ahead the rest of Thursday with a high in the upper 70s to near 80. Thursday night's going to be clear down to 59, and a few scattered storms could develop during the afternoon Friday with a high 78. Rain chances continue into Friday night and early Saturday. I'm meteorologist Ann Holliday.
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Like this. And this. Oh, here she comes. She's a man eater. 92.7 WVLI plays the greatest hits of all time. Like this.

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1: 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Joniak Thayer and Jason McKee have the call of the game at 6. 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
4: With a mostly cloudy sky, our overnight low temperature will be in the low 60s with a light northeast wind. Sunny and quiet weather ahead the rest of Thursday with a high in the upper 70s to near 80. Thursday night's going to be clear down to 59, and a few scattered storms could develop during the afternoon Friday with a high 78. Rain chances continue into Friday night and early Saturday. I'm meteorologist Ann Holliday.
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92.7 WVLI, the greatest hits of all time, rising and shining with Uncle Mikey. 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

0: You got it, Pookie. It is 92.7 WVLI. Tamano here. And today, Best Jess is going to be out at the fundraising effort for the 2026 Walk to End Alzheimer's. She's going to be out there. They're going to have free lunch, live entertainment, games, raffles, and a lot of stuff to really support a great cause. That's today from noon until 1 at Riverside Senior Life Communities on Butterfield Trail in Kankakee. Go out there and say hi to Best Jess.
1: Hey, peeps. It's Best Jess. 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
3: We have high pressure overhead for now, so it looks pretty good today. We're in the upper 70s and lots of sun for the overnight hours. It'll be clear with upper 50s, and then we have a little cold front that'll be dropping in on Friday afternoon. We'll start off sunny, going to 80 on the high, but we do have a slight chance of a late day shower or thunderstorm. A few showers rolling through on Friday night and low 60s, and then maybe a shower on Saturday, back to sunshine Sunday. I'm meteorologist Steve Hamilton.
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0: NBC News Radio, I'm Michael Kastner. President Trump says the U.S. is now engaged in a crushing economic operation against Iran. He made the declaration in a Wednesday Truth Social post, saying Iran had failed to take the opportunity to make a deal and would now face what he called economic warfare and isolation on an unprecedented scale. SpaceX says it has successfully recovered the Starship prototype after it splashed down in the Indian Ocean last month. More from Tammy Trujillo.
1: Starship Flight 13 launched from the Starbase in South Texas on July 24th. The company announced this week that the prototype was guided to an area off Christmas Island, which is near Jakarta. Engineers will examine and analyze the vehicle before it returns to Starbase.
0: Two students on a college cycling team are dead after being struck by a vehicle on a Tennessee highway. Officials in Carter County say the team from Milligan University was training Wednesday morning when it happened. Michael Kastner, NBC News Radio.
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3: We have high pressure overhead for now, so it looks pretty good today. We're in the upper 70s and lots of sun for the overnight hours. It'll be clear with upper 50s, and then we have a little cold front that'll be dropping in on Friday afternoon. We'll start off sunny, going to 80 on the high, but we do have a slight chance of a late day

0: shower or thunderstorm. Few showers rolling through on Friday night and low 60s, and then maybe a shower on Saturday, back to sunshine Sunday. I'm meteorologist Steve Hamilton.
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0: 92.7 WVLI weather for the Kankakee River Valley.
6: We have high pressure overhead for now, so it looks pretty good today. We're in the upper 70s and lots of sun. For the overnight hours, it'll be clear with upper 50s, and then we have a little cold front that'll be dropping in on Friday afternoon. We'll start off sunny, going to 80 on the high, but we do have a slight chance of a late day shower or thunderstorm. Few showers rolling through on Friday night and low 60s, and then maybe a shower on Saturday, back to sunshine Sunday. I'm meteorologist Steve Hamilton.
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1: 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Sunny skies today, high about 80. Complete look at the forecast coming up. Checking your WVLI news this Thursday morning, I'm Rob West. Day 9 of testimony in the Xandria Harris murder trial in Kankakee County Circuit Court saw Harris take the stand in her own defense Wednesday. Our Jake Lamore was there. He filed this report.
2: Rob, during 2 hours of direct testimony, Harris detailed an 8-year history of abuse, choking, and emotional control by Sullivan starting in 2016. Recalling the night of the shooting, Harris testified that an intoxicated Sullivan, high on pills and facing active warrants, held her at gunpoint inside room 308, demanding she lie to officers at the door. Harris told the jury she felt trapped between Sullivan's wrath and the police. She testified she attempted to disarm the situation by pulling a drum clip out of a firearm to prevent Sullivan from shooting, insisting she never cocked a weapon, touched Sergeant Ritmanick's gun, or wanted to help Sullivan escape. Under sharp cross-examination, Kankakee County State's Attorney Jim Rowe focused on major inconsistencies in Harris's actions during and after the shooting. The state pressed her on why she never called 911, lied to officers about who was inside, and stepped directly over Officer Tyler Bailey's body while fleeing the hallway with her children. Prosecutors also noted that while Harris left behind her children's coats, formula, and car seats, the firearm and drum clip were packed into a bag and taken to Indiana, where she stayed with Sullivan before turning herself in. Defense Attorney Sierra Norris will bring clinical psychologist Dr. Brooke Loeffner to the stand this morning, who will testify to a psychological exam she performed on Harris in 2023. The trial is supposed to wrap up Friday, and jury deliberations will begin. I'm Jake Lamore.
1: Good news as you take another sip of coffee. A new study shows coffee drinkers being associated with a healthier body composition. Michael Kastner reports.
3: Serving coffee with a crawler. Dunkin' doesn't take a lot of skill.
4: Researchers at the University of Oulu in Finland say those who drank more coffee for the most part had lower levels of body fat and greater skeletal muscle mass. The study looked at more than 2,200 people who were 46 years old with similar body mass index. Researchers say the results could push further studies to determine whether coffee itself caused any of the biological differences. I'm Michael Kastner. NBC News Radio, I'm Michael Kastner. President Trump says the U.S. is now engaged in a crushing economic operation against Iran. He made the declaration in a Wednesday Truth Social post, saying Iran had failed to take the opportunity to make a deal and would now face what he called economic warfare and isolation on an unprecedented scale. SpaceX says it has successfully recovered the Starship prototype after it splashed down in the Indian Ocean last month. More from Tammy Trujillo.
5: Starship Flight 13 launched from the Starbase in South Texas on July 24th. The company announced this week that the prototype was guided to an area off Christmas Island, which is near Jakarta. Engineers will examine and analyze the vehicle before it returns to Starbase.
4: Two students on a college cycling team are dead after being struck by a vehicle on a Tennessee highway. Officials in Carter County say the team from Milligan University was training Wednesday morning when it happened. Michael Kastner, NBC News Radio.
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8: 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The Cubs have the day off. Cards lost yesterday 5-4 to the Reds. They wrap up that series today. Chicago Fire FC beat Orlando City 2-1 Thursday. Fire take on the Red Bulls on Saturday. Chicago Sky hosts the Valkyrie tomorrow night. And in preseason NFL action, the Bears visit the Bengals on Saturday. 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Follow the Bears all season long right here. Your 92.7 WVLI forecast. Sunny skies today, high about 80. Clear overnight, low 60. Partly sunny tomorrow, slight chance of rain, high again about 80. Mostly sunny for your Saturday with a slight chance of rain and a high about 80. Then sunshine and 75 for Sunday. 67 in Watseka, 66 Wilmington. It is 65 in Kankakee. That is a check of your WVLI news here on this Thursday morning. Have a good rest of your day. Be safe, everybody. I'm Rob West.
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12: Oh, yeah, big Thursday show upon us here. It's the 20th day of August, 2026. Good morning, Rob. How are you?
9: I'm doing well. How are you, my friend?
12: You've got
9: to think
12: together,
9: about it that hard.
12: Trying to piece together yesterday, having a car situation, which is driving my family nuts, but, you know, these things happen.
9: That was a Charles Bronson film back in the 70s, wasn't it? The car situation?
12: The car situation, yeah. He was, I remember watching the Valachi papers with Charles Bronson, and my dad goes, you know, this movie's about Vic's uncle. I said, really? Vic laid our patio in the backyard.
9: Really?
12: Yeah, in the 70s.
9: There's nothing under the patio.
12: What I'm wondering. Is Jimmy Hoffa in my childhood home backyard? I do not know these things. I do not know. My old man was a friend of Hoffa's, so I don't think he would have allowed that.
9: Yeah.
12: Put that somewhere else. But, Vic Valachi. And we went fishing with Vic Valachi.
9: Yeah, did you catch anything?
12: Yeah, I'm sure we did. We were with my old man. He was the fish whisperer. And
9: that's why he got the nickname the Trout Dog.
12: And my dad would always make Italian sausage sandwiches while we were... He would have the Coleman grill out. So you had the green peppers, you know, permeating the air, and you're like, "Who? I don't want a fish. I'm going to sit and eat a sandwich."
9: Yeah, what's not to love?
12: And Vic Valachi said, "What, Mike, how do you do this? How do you make such a great..." And my dad gave him the secret. You saute the... Like some people put onions in their, you know, sandwich, but you saute the green peppers in olive oil, and then you put your... You don't do them separately. You put the Italian sausage in the same pan and let it cook, and then it absorbs that oil that has the flavor, sure, of the green pepper. We would just eat, and then we would have the hard bread from the Italian store. The crunchy Italian bread was fantastic.
9: Crunchy Italian bread's a great name for a band.
12: Well, please, take it and run with it. So we do have free band names. Those are coming up. We've got a Bears Fact coming up. I know a lot of people tuning in for those. And the Showbiz Report, an early edition, coming up next on 92.7 WVLI.

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1: Thank you, Rob. And Mattel has introduced the Marilyn Monroe doll. I wonder if Ken looks like one of the Kennedys. Well, Marilyn Monroe is the latest icon to become a Barbie. Mattel's releasing the highly anticipated signature doll to commemorate what would have been Monroe's 100th birthday.
2: Wow. Is it the one of her standing over the grate?
1: Oh, with the red dress?
2: Yeah.
1: That was a classic.
2: It was.
1: She was also in Playboy magazine.
2: I did not know that.
1: Mm-hmm. Yeah, well, it features the bob hairdo and dresses Monroe in the hot pink gown with an oversized bow, opera gloves, and stacks of jewelry she wore in Diamonds Are a Girl's Best Friend and in the movie Gentlemen Prefer Blondes.
2: Huh.
1: Excuse me for a moment here.
2: Sure. You go ahead and take care of that. We'll hang out over here. You just
1: got a little runny nose here.
2: Do what you need to, bud.
1: Oh, thank you. Christian metal band is suing Netflix over K-pop demon hunters. Now, a Christian heavy metal band is, you know, saying there's a copyright infringement here because the name of the band is Demon Hunter, and they have a TV show called K-pop Demon Hunters. The band Demon Hunter says the name of the ultra-successful animated film has created confusion for consumers. In the lawsuit, the company behind Demon Hunter said someone spent $500 on a ticket for one of the band's concerts, believing it was for Netflix's Demon Hunters, you see.
2: Wait. $500?
1: Well, because they thought it was K-pop Demon Hunters. They get there, and it's a heavy metal Christian band. So the lawsuit is asking for Netflix to be banned from using the K-pop Demon Hunters name for merchandise, live performances, and recorded music. Now, I'm no lawyer, but I'm just going to say you're a Christian heavy metal band that no one's ever heard of in the mainstream world, and you're going after Netflix, you're going to lose this one.
2: But either way, whether you're paying for a ticket to go see a heavy metal Christian rock band or to see some Netflix something or other, $500?
1: Rob.
2: Wow.
1: Rob, you are going to...
2: Dude, but it's Billy Joel. That's
1: Rob,
2: different.
1: Rob, you had to live in someone's garage so you can get good seats to Billy Joel. You sold your home.
2: They were really good seats.
1: But it wasn't, I mean... One man's Billy Joel is another man's Netflix's Demon Hunters. Do you remember when they were paying for Taylor Swift $10,000 a ticket? What is wrong with this world? Where are our priorities? But yeah, here's Demon Hunter now. It's got a good melody to their little metal Christian rock. Now, if you do want to go see, I'll give the plug to these kids.
2: Okay.
1: You want to go see Demon Hunter, the band.
2: Are they going to be in our area?
1: Louisville, Kentucky at the Mercury Ballroom.
2: That's not close enough.
1: Springfield, Missouri.
2: Yeah, still not close enough.
1: Boise, Idaho, Albuquerque, New Mexico. I don't see anything in the Midwest.
2: Are they not playing Centennial Chapel over here at Olivet? Could we not get them?
1: Can we not get Metal Night over at Olivet is what I'm asking.
2: Let me see if I've got contacts over there. See if we can get Demon Hunter to come and play.
1: And the late Jimmy Buffett will soon be celebrated with a new exhibit in Mobile, Alabama. The Jimmy Buffett Son of a Sailor experience is described as a permanent installation. And as well as you can get some rare artifacts, see some memorabilia, and have an immersive concert experience. This is the new thing now, making money off bands that are no longer around, doing the immersive experience. And hopefully they're selling cheeseburgers there. So
2: yeah.
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4: The Bears have a day off of practice today before a joint practice with Cincinnati tomorrow. One of the big battles that has yet to be determined is the left tackle position. Here's Coach Ben Johnson.
5: We're going to make a couple changes there. You'll see it today. Braxton will be back. He'll take the reps with the ones. We're going to move Theo over to the left side, get him some reps with the twos there. So as far as I'm concerned, the competition remains wide open. We'll continue to play that one out. I think Joe would like some clarity on who he can build a rapport with. It's been a little bit of a revolving door. So he's a pro's pro, and he's willing to do everything. But you want five guys playing as one. So we'll go as long as we need to figure out who those five are. But at the same time, the sooner we can make that decision, the sooner they can gel as a unit as well. You saw it last year. It took us through the bye week before we really started clicking a little bit as an offensive line and the run game coming alive the way we wanted it to. So the communication is a huge piece of it. With Garrett at center, I don't have a whole lot of concern from the communication piece. And yet, you know, the sooner we can be on the same page without even saying anything, the better off we're going to be.
4: That's head coach Ben Johnson. The Bears have their second preseason game Saturday in Cincinnati. Pregame is at 4. Kickoff is at 6. You can hear that game on your home for Chicago Bears football.
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5: 92.7 WVLI, where local news always comes first. Sunny skies today, high about 80. Complete look at the forecast coming up. Checking your WVLI news this Thursday morning. I'm Rob West. Paxton police report they've arrested a 44-year-old Paxton woman after she was allegedly caught skimming money from a school Boosters Club account. In a press release, Paxton police say that they were contacted by Paxton Buckley Lotus Schools to investigate what they thought were fraudulent activities on a PBL Coral Boosters Club bank account. Paxton police say the investigation allegedly found some 60 ATM withdrawals from the account between June the 29th and August 17th of this year, totaling about $21,000. Tuesday of this week, Paxton police arrested Tara Long, charged her with theft of between $10,000 and $100,000. Crews are still working to restore power to thousands of customers in northwest Indiana, that after last week's storms. NiSource Group Utility President Melody Birmingham says that these aren't simple repairs.
6: These are systems that are being rebuilt. These are lines that ordinarily take us and systems that ordinarily take weeks or months that we are trying to accomplish in days and or weeks.
5: Northern Indiana Public Service Company, or NIPSCO, says that it is working around the clock to resolve the issues, including bringing in assistance from out of state. The latest outage map shows only a handful of NIPSCO customers in our listening area still without power. Company expects power to be restored to their remaining customers by midnight Monday morning. Today, we celebrate the invention of what you're listening to right now. Bree Tennis has more.
7: 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I'm Bree Tennis.
8: NBC News Radio, I'm Michael Kastner. For the first time, the national debt has exceeded $40 trillion. The Treasury Department said the number was surpassed Tuesday afternoon. It comes earlier than analysts had expected, in part because of billions not realized after some of President Trump's tariffs were invalidated by the courts. At least four Americans, including an executive with Telemundo, are dead in a helicopter crash in Kenya. More from Mark Mayfield.
9: Listening to

0: Department spokesman said the U.S. Embassy is in touch with the local authorities and providing consular assistance. The cause of the sightseeing crash has not yet been determined. Kenya's Civil Aviation Authority said 7 people total were aboard the helicopter. Telemundo executive Jose Suarez is one of the dead.
1: President Trump says the U.S. is waging a crushing economic operation against Iran. He made the declaration on a Wednesday Truth Social post, saying Iran had failed to take the opportunity to make a deal. Michael Kastner, NBC News Radio.
2: In sports, Sox salvaged the last game of the Crosstown Series with the Cubs, winning yesterday's game 3-0 at Wrigley Field. Sox host the Braves tonight. The Cubs have the day off. Cards lost yesterday 5-4 to the Reds. They wrap up that series today. Chicago Fire FC beat Orlando City 2-1 Thursday. Fire take on the Red Bulls on Saturday. Chicago Sky hosts the Valkyrie tomorrow night. And in preseason NFL action, the Bears visit the Bengals on Saturday. You can hear that game. Follow the Bears all season long right here.
3: We have high pressure overhead for now, so it looks pretty good today. We're in the upper 70s and lots of sun for the overnight hours. It'll be clear with upper 50s, and then we have a little cold front that'll be dropping in on Friday afternoon. We'll start off sunny, going to 80 on the high, but we do have a slight chance of a late day shower or thunderstorm. A few showers rolling through on Friday night and low 60s, and then maybe a shower on Saturday, back to sunshine Sunday. I'm meteorologist Steve Hamilton.
2: Pretty nice out there right now. 64 in Watsika, 63 both Wilmington and Kankakee. That is a check of your WVLI news here on this Thursday. Have a good rest of your day. Be safe, everybody. Rob West.
4: Just to catch everybody up off the air, Rob and I, Rob, we were talking about 80s music in the 80s south of 80, which happens 5 o'clock on WVLI. And Rob started singing When Smokey Sings by ABC. What a great band they were.
2: Oh, yeah.
4: They were one of those bands that wore suits and had very sensible haircuts. But
2: kind of like Devo.
4: Yeah. But they are Flock of Seagulls.
2: Yeah.
4: But it led us down the path of talking about, I was singing when I dropped the barbecue sauce that Smokey Robinson had signed the bottle of, and that was at Moo and Oink. And I remember in their great commercials when I was growing up, Moo and Oink.
5: Moo and Oink. We got baby, baby, baby spare ribs, roast beef, hot links, and more to give. Cube steaks, hot dogs, rib tips, ooh, pork chops, bacon wings, and chicken wings, too. Give me a wave if you like catfish. 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If you like chew, let me hear you scream. Wave for catfish. Scream for ribs.
4: 38th and Halsted, but I went to the one on 71st and Stony Island. There was also one, if I'm not, on 82nd and Racine.
2: Yeah.
4: But I went to 71st and Stony Island, and I wanted to meet Smokey Robinson. I brought a bunch of albums, and a cat at the front said, he's not signing anything. He's just selling his barbecue. So I said, well, I have a blue Sharpie, and he's going to sign my, he'll probably sign your bottle of
2: barbecue,
4: Smokey's barbecue. And I said, all right.
2: They still make Smokey's barbecue?
4: I think that was one of those quick hits, you know? Let's put your name on it. You go around. You're not touring. Go hang out at Moo and Oink's. And sure enough, I dropped it in the parking lot.
2: Yeah, of course. Because I wonder if the stain is still there.
4: It's shattered. And the shards of glass. And I was trying to, like, I bent down and I'm trying to get the autographed label, and I'm like, what am I? Look at my hand. I'm kneeling down in the parking lot of Moo and Oink.
2: You look like you're covered in blood.
4: And my hands are covered, and then I have to go back in and then wash my hands, which, you know, they didn't want to let me use the bathroom. It was a whole hassle.
2: At least you smelled like barbecue sauce. That's a good smell.
4: They had a lot of good sales. You know, 72 cents a pound for chicken wings.
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4: Moo and oink. And there was also there was a lot of places, man. A lot of places that you shopped because you knew.
2: Mm-hmm.
4: You knew. I had a friend Marvin who lived down the street from Moo and Oink, and he used to throw a barbecue, man. Unbelievable.
2: Well, it was just down the street. It was easy for him to get
4: fixings. Yeah. And he made his own barbecue sauce out of beer and molasses. It was unbelievable. And it had like 9,000 ingredients. I'm like, dude, I can't. He was trying to write it down for me. By the time he got to the second full page of notebook,
2: yeah.
4: I'm like, I'm just going to come here for
2: yeah.
4: it. But he said, you take your molasses and you cut it with the beer. Then you put your pureed tomatoes. I'm like, dude, I'll go buy sugar or sweet rays or whatever, sweet baby
2: yeah.
4: rays. Yeah, this is crazy. But I took Regina to his, and that's where we fell in love, Regina.
2: Oh, fell in love over
4: some ribs.
2: Baby back ribs.
4: Yeah, in Marvin's backyard. Marvin was the man.
2: Well,
4: he knew how to do it.
2: He had that Smokey Robinson playing on the on the old speakers. That'll make you fall in love right there.
4: I was so upset when I dropped that.
2: Oh, I'll bet.
4: Because my job was to use the barbecue sauce for the summer and then meticulously wash the bottle without getting the wetness on the outside to take the label off. And I was going to have this autographed Smokey Robinson barbecue.
2: Yeah.
4: But all I have are Moo and Oink memories here at WVLI.
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0: Hello, WVLI.
1: Hey, Mike, Rob, this is Scotty.
2: Scotty!
1: I know you guys are still kicking it, man.
0: Yeah. Well, at least this week. You never know week to week with this show. But how you doing?
1: Good. I'm doing good, bud.
0: Scotty, longtime listener. Right. You retired, didn't you? You retired, didn't you?
1: Yeah, retired. I'm going to go in and finish some coffee, and then I'm grabbing a fishing pole and heading out.
0: Oh, what a dream come true. What are you heading out for today? You going to the Kankakee?
1: Yeah, just going down to the river. Mm-hmm. I might run out by the hunting grounds out there by the state park, you know?
0: Yeah, it's running fast, so you know what you want to do is get in that overflow for the catfish.
1: Exactly.
0: Because they'll come up, you know, they'll hang tight in the big, giant overflow.
3: They're like, hey, this is added space. We didn't have this before.
0: they have friends over. We did some remodeling. If you look over here, we're almost by the street in the water, and it's kind of nice. We got a nice view of the trucks above our head. Yeah. Well, good luck fishing, man. Have a great time.
1: All right. We'll talk to you guys later. Have a good one.
0: Peace, brother.
3: We added on a room for the kids.
0: Yeah, you know. Mom had 87 kids last year, so you know we need more room, and we're expanding. We're on the grass.
3: Yeah,
0: we're on some people now. Our cousins in Rome Park, they moved onto someone's lawn, and that's a nice thing for them. They've got more room to entertain.
3: They added on a row room, a little place for the eggies.
0: Row room. Remember Row Khan, our brother in broadcasting.
3: Oh, yeah.
0: He used to host a talk show.
3: Yeah.
0: He's named after fish eggs.
3: Huh.
0: His name is Roe, R-O-E.
3: Yeah, it is. It's not like R-O-W.
0: No.
3: It's...
0: I mean, it's better than Ova, you know, or something like that.
3: I suppose.
0: Yeah.
3: Or just being named Egg.
0: Hey, I'm Egg Con. Although, if you want to be a wacky DJ, you know you need wacky names. Why not go with Egg? I'm the Egg Man in the morning. Goo goo gajube.
3: It's not bad.
0: No, you need to get a good goofy name. If you want to be a disc jockey, you need a good goofy shock jock name.
3: And the egg and the sidekick Bacon. Is Bacon and Eggs in the morning?
0: Bacon and Eggs. Well, there's a morning show that took the job that I was offered in Grand Rapids, Michigan.
3: Okay.
0: In the 11th hour, there was a whole snafu, and then someone else took the job, and then after he was fired, they hired Free Beer and Hot Wings.
3: Free Beer and Hot Wings.
0: That's the name of the morning show.
3: Huh.
0: It's a weird, weird business we work in, and but yeah, you need a, not only do you need a wacky name as a, you know, as a shock jock.
3: Yeah.
0: But you need a good band name if you're going to be a rock and roller.
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0: And that's where we come in, you know.
3: With the band, it's all about the merch.
0: Yeah, you need a good logo, a good catchy name. Like Demon Hunter for a Christian rock band, that's a great name. I'm siding with them a little bit because I know they're up against Netflix, which has a lot of money. So at least maybe Netflix, cut these kids a check. They're on the road playing Oklahoma and New Mexico to good kids out there seeking some metal with a message.
3: Pay them a ton of money just to change their name from Demon Hunter to maybe slightly annoying person hunter. I don't know.
0: Demon Hater.
3: Yeah, there you go.
0: Nah, I you know what? You're not going to come up with a better name than Demon Hunter for a Christian metal band.
3: That's a good one.
0: That is a good one. But let's say Rob, that they're going. Well, we don't even know how are we going to do this. You come to us, kids. We're going to take care of you with the help of D. Westfall Jewelers on Broadway and Bradley, having their sizzling summer sale. 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
0: Rob, this band wants to be the next ABC, the next Johnny Hates Jazz. What do they call themselves?
3: Cesspool of Hatred.
0: Cesspool of Hatred.
3: That'd be a good one for a Christian heavy metal band.
0: Cesspool of Hatred. Well, here's a band. They want to be the next Demon Hunter, the next K-pop Demon Hunter. What are they calling themselves?
3: Lizard Pigs.
0: Lizard Pigs. Come on, man. And opening tonight in his tribute to Ray Charles. And it brings a tear to my eye because it's just so amazing. I've seen the rehearsals. Jerry Downs sings the songs of Ray Charles in Gumlog, Georgia tonight.
3: Catnip overdose.
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0: 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Sunny skies today, high of 80. Clear tonight, down to 60. Partly sunny tomorrow with a slight chance for rain and a high again of 80. Mostly sunny Saturday. Slight chance of rain, a high of 80. Sunny and 75 for Sunday. It's currently 64 in the Kankakee River Valley.
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1: It is time now for Mike Tamano and Rob West's tribute to women inventors.
2: I think you mean birthing person inventors, right?
1: That's true. In an age when we are hard-pressed to define what a woman is, we are going to give it up for the women. Now, this is, you know, everyday life filled with luxuries that make our days incredibly convenient, Rob.
2: Yes, I would agree with that.
1: You know, you look back at our ancestors, the Arapaho Indians, who had to build their lives around buffalo herds. And, yeah. You know, I'm watching this Ken Burns documentary on the American buffalo.
2: Okay.
1: The Arapahoes would move wherever the buffalo herds went.
2: Yeah.
1: They would use their bladders, buffalo bladder, to carry water. They would use their horns to make spoons and forks and bowls. Oh, my. They would clothe themselves with buffalo skins, and they would feed their families on the meat. Yes?
2: I think if I had to drink water from a buffalo bladder, I might pass. I'll stick with the milk.
1: I'll stay thirsty. I'm good. Well, let's give it up, ladies and gentlemen, for the women now. These are things that were invented. You know, everybody knows Tesla and Edison and all those cats.
2: Yeah.
1: But let's give it up for Ada Lovelace, who gave us the computer algorithm in the 1800s. The first computer algorithm was written back in the 1800s by Ada Lovelace. She didn't even have a computer to put it in.
2: That's forethought right there.
1: Yeah.
2: She's a
1: That's
2: visionary.
1: Pretty awesome, yes. Wireless connection. Now, we all, you know, we rely on Wi-Fi and Bluetooth. But during World War II, Hedy Lamarr.
2: Really?
1: Of all people.
2: Hedley.
1: Hedy Lamarr came up with this. Is that nuts or am I nuts?
2: Yeah.
1: It was her idea to use frequency hopping signals to prevent jamming.
2: Huh.
1: Is that crazy? Wow.
3: Men, you are about to embark on a great crusade to stamp out runaway decency in the West. Now you will only be risking your lives, whilst I will be risking an almost certain Academy Award nomination for Best Supporting Actor. Now raise your right hand for the pledge. Now repeat after me. I. Your name?
4: Your name.
3: Schmucks. Pledge allegiance.
4: Pledge allegiance.
3: To Hedley Lamarr.
4: To Hedley Lamarr.
3: That's Hedley!
4: Hedley!
3: And to the evil!
4: And to the evil!
3: For which he stands!
4: For which he stands!
3: Now go to that voodoo that you do so well!
2: Funny stuff.
1: Oh, yeah. Marie Van Britten Brown was a nurse living in Queens in the 1960s.
5: I am woman.
1: Her neighborhood was dealing with high crime rates, and the police were notoriously slow to respond. This forced Marie to take things in her own hands. In 1969, she patented the first motorized home video surveillance system.
2: Oh.
1: Dr. Patricia Bath gave us laser cataract surgery. Marion Donovan came up with a disposable diaper, y'all.
5: Look how much I gained if I have to.
1: Tabitha Babbitt gave us the circular saw back in the 1800s.
2: Aw, she should have named it the Babbitt.
5: I am invincible.
1: Good Lord. I'm glad Lorena Babbitt didn't use a circular saw. It would have been messier than it was. Josephine Cochran came up with the dishwasher, bless her heart. Windshield wipers, brought to us by Mary Anderson back in 1903. She sat in a trolley. She noticed the driver had to keep stopping to wipe snow off the front window. She said, no, let me come up with something.
2: You see, because this guy, sweetie, just said, it's fine.
1: Yeah, I got a speck, a little dot I can see through. You ever have, like, I get tired sometimes, and I shouldn't do this, but I get tired of scraping windows, so sometimes I'll just blast that defrost, and as long as I have a quarter size hole, I'm out of the driveway.
2: Yeah, they do not do that.
1: No, kids, do not do that.
5: I am invincible. I am woman.
1: The modern life raft brought to us by Maria Beasley in the 1800s, because before that, ships just used planks of wood. Here, hold on to that. And so she said, no, there's something about the safety issue I have there. The car heater. Margaret A. Wilcox. She came up with that. Why am I freezing in this car? Let's heat this puppy up, you know.
2: And genius using the engine to heat it up.
1: And she was a mechanical engineer when she invented the car heater. The idea was to channel warm air from the engine over to the passengers. God bless you, women. A couple of anonymous women that invented things. Some woman invented saying nothing is wrong when something is wrong. And women are responsible for the spontaneous headache. So there you go. God bless the women in our lives.

0: Mike Tamano in the morning.
1: I was on Route 15. Out the corner of my eye, I thought it was debris blowing. It was a roadrunner.
2: Are you sure it wasn't a pheasant?
1: No.
3: All right, we're sure it wasn't a blue-footed booby, a dick sissel, a horn screamer. Was it a horn screamer?
2: Was it being chased by Wile E. Coyote?
3: Are we sure it wasn't a fluffy-backed tit babbler or a red-rumped bush tyrant? It could have been an Easter whippoorwill, a chickwill's widow, a green-breasted mango.
1: Oh, my God.
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3: Could have been a red wattlebird or a splendid fairy wren. How about a little bustard? That little bustard ran in front of my car.
0: 5 to 10.
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3: Perhaps a common chiff-chaff. Could have been a willy wagtail.
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2: 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Here's Roy Gregory.
3: The Bears have a joint practice with the Bengals tomorrow. One of the intriguing parts of tomorrow's practice is offensive coordinator Press Taylor for the Bears and head coach Zach Taylor for the Cincinnati Bengals. Press said as a kid he always looked up to his bigger brother. The two will square off tomorrow in Cincinnati, and head coach Ben Johnson talked about the importance of the joint practice.
4: Zach and I had really good conversations in the springtime. They're really organized over there, and so it was probably in May that he sent over what he wanted the practice to look like, you know, field diagrams and all that. And so it's really detailed. I know they put a lot of time into, you know, what we want this to look like. I think we're going to get, you know, call it just under 2.5 hours of really good work. And so I'm excited about that. Press has certainly helped out just in regards to, you know, he knows a lot of those guys on that staff. There's a lot of coordination going on between the coordinators. You know, HT has been talking with Darren Simmons, and we've got Press talking to Al Golden and all that. And so a lot going into it, but I think we're on the same page with what we want this to look like, what we want to get out of it. And I think both sides are going to come away pretty pleased with the work we get in.
3: That's Bears coach Ben Johnson. Next up, the Bears have their second preseason game in Cincinnati Saturday. Kickoff is at 6, pregame at 4. You can hear that game and all the Bears games all season long right here.
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0: 92.7 WVLI, where local news always comes first. 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Sunny skies today and a high about 80. Complete look at the forecast coming up. Checking your WVLI news this Thursday morning, I'm Rob West. During Wednesday morning's meeting of the County Board's Executive Committee, County Administrator Anita Speckman gave the committee an update on where things stand with insurance reimbursement following the March tornado. Speckman said so far, insurance has been good in paying for the damage done to county vehicles.
1: In terms of invoices that I've received from the vehicle repair shops, I've had 13 that I've processed out of 54. I got an additional supplemental payment on the buildings earlier this week and a report as to where they're at with the estimates. But unfortunately, the sheriff's building, schools, and public health buildings, they still have blank. They're still working on what that estimate is.
0: Speckman pointed out that's a problem since those are the biggest county-owned buildings, but added she hopes to have those numbers known soon. The Illinois Tollway Authority giving the green light to the largest toll rate hike in state history. Governor J.B. Pritzker says he's all for the rate hike.
2: Let's be clear. We want to make sure that our roads are pothole free, that we're making sure to build more so that we can build our economy across the state of Illinois.
0: The Tollway Board voted to raise the fares for the first time in nearly 15 years. Passenger vehicles will see a 45 cent per toll increase, while commercial vehicles will experience a 30% boost. The new rates go into effect January 1st of next year. The extra funds to pay for a 15-year, more than $26 million capital investment program. The next Currents of Kankakee Park cleanup is this Saturday. Organizer Stephanie Vanderwide with the details.
3: 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You can sign up by searching for the Currents on Facebook.
0: Trash grabbers, trash bags, gloves, and water will be provided. They say you can take along your own yard tools if you'd like to spruce up the landscaping.
4: NBC News Radio, I'm Michael Kastner. President Trump says Iran is now the target of a crushing economic operation. He made the declaration in a Wednesday Truth Social post saying Iran had failed to take the opportunity to make a deal and would now face what he called economic warfare and isolation on an unprecedented scale. The national debt has surpassed $40 trillion for the first time, this according to the

0: Treasury Department comes earlier than analysts had expected, in part because of billions not realized after courts killed some of President Trump's tariffs. There'll be a new judge overseeing the appeal of the teen convicted of murdering 17-year-old Austin Metcalf at a track meet last year in Texas. The previous judge was ordered to be removed ahead of Carmelo Anthony's appeal hearing set to begin today because of prejudicial statements.
1: My name is Peter Parker.
0: And Spider-Man is expected to rule the box office for a fourth weekend. Michael Kastner, NBC News Radio.
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3: 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There's a non-conference game tonight with Piatone at Eisenhower. The Bourbonnais Township Park District men's softball and church league softball leagues have registration open for the fall season. And today, Kank, a key community college athletics, includes women's soccer hosting Grand Rapids Community College. 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
4: Your 92.7. WVLI forecast. Sunny skies today and a high about 80. It'll be clear overnight, low 60. Partly sunny tomorrow, slight chance of rain, high again about 80. Mostly sunny for your Saturday, again a slight chance of rain and a high about 80. Sunshine 75 for Sunday. We have 66 in Watseka, 65, both Wilmington and Kankakee. That is a check of your WVLI news here on this Thursday. Have a good rest of your day. Be safe, everybody. I'm Rob West.
3: So earlier we were talking about a documentary I'm watching on the American bison, which fascinating stuff. But I had mentioned that the Indians, the Arapaho, once they started, they would move wherever the buffalo herds moved, and then they would utilize the entire buffalo.
4: Right.
3: They considered them brothers. That the buffalo would give them to the Indians, give themselves to the Indians to use for clothing, medicine, making tools. And in the case of a water carrier, they would use the bladder, empty it out, of course, wash it out, I'm hoping, and use that as a water carrier. And I'm trying to find one for you for your birthday or for Christmas.
4: Oh, thanks.
3: So they're hard to find.
4: Bison bladders, you can't just go down to the corner and buy one at the grocery store?
3: They don't have one at the local CVS. It's not next to the Canes and the Bengay.
4: Can't go over.
3: Here's a water buffalo bladder.
4: Can't go over to Menards and find it under the other animal parts in the store. It's just...
3: Where do you keep your animal parts? But there is a company called Water Buffalo Hydration Bladder, which is based on that. But I can't find a buffalo bladder for you. That's sad, because that would be a great relic for your Native American collection.
4: Well, that's true. I would hang it on the wall right next to my autographed Leonard Nimoy.
3: Yeah, tell me that's not a conversation starter.
4: Yeah, what's that? What's that, Grandpa? Oh, that's my buffalo bladder.
3: Do tell, Grandpa.
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1: 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Rob?
2: Time now for another award-winning edition of Mike and Rob's Mutual of Nyman's Wild Dingdom, TM.
1: Wow, welcome to the program, Mutual of Nyman. Belton, Texas. A loose lemur is back home after giving Central Police a run for the money. Now, the Belton Police Officers Association said they tried to corral the exotic Malagasy pet, describing the African animal as fast, furry, and refusing to cooperate. Once an animal escapes, yeah. You know, a lemur tastes freedom. They're hard-pressed to go back to the world of confinement.
2: I would guess so, although I would also guess that a lemur on the loose might be fair pickings for some predator type.
1: I would say a coyote is going to say, you're not going to, what'd you have last night? Rabbit? Yeah. Jackrabbit. Yeah. I had a lemur. What? Where do you get that? I just ran into one. I thought I'd eat them. And I got to tell you, they taste a lot better than they smell.
2: Tastes just like chicken.
1: Well, most U.S. states do ban pet primates.
2: Yeah.
1: Texas, one of the few outlier states that they're an outlier. They allow owning a lemur as a private pet.
2: Because I'm guessing the lemur, you know, once he's free, you're right. I mean, because once he's out, he's going to be like, huh.
1: There's all kinds of trees. There's fun. There's nuts on the ground.
2: There's stuff out here. Yeah. There's things I can do. And I got people to see. But I'm also guessing the lemur has probably never met a hawk before.
1: Yes. And, you know, I always thought you have that last moment. My daughter and I were traveling through Braidwood, Illinois, the lovely town of Braidwood. And
2: they're on vacation. Sightseeing.
1: We were going over the railroad tracks, and the visage above us, above the trees, was a giant hawk with a very long, seemed to be a water snake in its clutches. And we watched it. I said, oh, Leah, look at that hawk. It's got a snake. And the snake was wriggling to get free. It was writhing. It was panicking. But at some point in the flight, the snake calmed down and said, yes, I know this is not going to end well, but I got to fly.
2: Enjoy.
1: When I look back at my life, I was one of the few snakes that enjoyed a flight. Now, I know in a moment, the flesh will be pecked off of me while I'm alive. But in the meantime, I'm going to relax. I'm not getting out of these talons. There's no way. I've tried.
2: Yeah.
1: I'm going to just enjoy the flight.
2: Enjoy the view.
1: Enjoy the view while you can.
2: How many snakes get to see?
1: You look on the bright side of life. Yes, I'm going to be eaten momentarily.
2: And here's the thing. You're way up high.
1: Mm-hmm.
2: If you got loose, that's not going to end well.
1: Can it? How far, Nigel, how far can a snake drop before it's injured? In another news, a runaway calf named Moudini. Is safe after hoofing it through traffic in San Antonio, Texas. Police run a wild goose chase or wild cow chase in this case. Animal care services say officers scrambled to a San Antonio shopping center this week as the young bull was spotted near a Walmart.
2: Well, of course.
1: Hard to spot.
2: You're a young bull on the loose. Where else are you going to go?
1: We got him. Excuse me. I'm sorry, ma'am. It was those cow-patterned pajamas you were wearing through the aisles.
2: What's that, Nigel?
1: That threw us off. Crews tracked the calf through an underground drainage tunnel before finding him resting inside, and a rescuer safely pulled Moudini out.
2: Oh, well, is Moudini okay?
1: Moudini's going to be just fine.
2: Okay. Nigel says a small to medium-sized snake can fall several feet 15 to 20 or more.
1: Yeah, this was higher than that.
2: Yeah, you see, it would not have ended well. Even had the snake gotten loose out of the aforementioned Hawks Talons.
1: Aforementioned Hawks Talons is a great name for a band.
2: It's a long one, though.
1: It's a good one. It'll look good on a marquee.
2: And that is another award-winning edition of Mike and Rob's Mutual of Nyman's Wild Dingdom Team.
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0: My pappy said, son, you're going to drive me to drinking if you don't stop driving that hot rod Lincoln.
1: All right. We're going to kick Saturday into high gear. I'm going to be out broadcasting live from Blaine's Farm and Fleet's car show in Bourbonnais. 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
1: 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Sunny skies today, high about 80. Complete look at the forecast coming up. Checking your WVLI news this Thursday morning, I'm Rob West. Day 9 of testimony in the Xandria Harris murder trial in Kankakee County Circuit Court saw Harris take the stand in her own defense Wednesday. Our Jake Lamore was there. He filed this report.
2: Rob, during 2 hours of direct testimony, Harris detailed an 8-year history of abuse, choking, and emotional control by Sullivan starting in 2016. Recalling the night of the shooting, Harris testified that an intoxicated Sullivan, high on pills and facing active warrants, held her at gunpoint inside room 308, demanding she lie to officers at the door. Harris told the jury she felt trapped between Sullivan's wrath and the police. She testified she attempted to disarm the situation by pulling a drum clip out of a firearm to prevent Sullivan from shooting, insisting she never cocked a weapon, touched Sergeant Ritmanick's gun, or wanted to help Sullivan escape. Under sharp cross-examination, Kankakee County State's Attorney Jim Rowe focused on major inconsistencies in Harris's actions during and after the shooting. The state pressed her on why she never called 911, lied to officers about who was inside, and stepped directly over Officer Tyler Bailey's body while fleeing the hallway with her children. Prosecutors also noted that while Harris left behind her children's coats, formula, and car seats, the firearm and drum clip were packed into a bag and taken to Indiana, where she stayed with Sullivan before turning herself in. Defense Attorney Sierra Norris will bring clinical psychologist Dr. Brooke Loeffner to the stand this morning, who will testify to a psychological exam she performed on Harris in 2023. The trial is supposed to wrap up Friday, and jury deliberations will begin. I'm Jake Lamore.
1: Good news as you take another sip of coffee. A new study shows coffee drinkers being associated with a healthier body composition. Michael Kastner reports.
3: Serving coffee with a crawler. Duncan doesn't take a lot of skill.
4: Researchers at the University of Oulu in Finland say those who drank more coffee for the most part had lower levels of body fat and greater skeletal muscle mass. The study looked at more than 2,200 people who were 46 years old with similar body mass index. Researchers say the results could push further studies to determine whether coffee itself caused any of the biological differences. I'm Michael Kastner. NBC News Radio, I'm Michael Kastner. President Trump says Iran is now the target of a crushing economic operation. He made the declaration in a Wednesday Truth Social post saying Iran had failed to take the opportunity to make a deal and would now face what he called economic warfare and isolation on an unprecedented scale. The national debt has surpassed $40 trillion for the first time, this according to the Treasury Department. It comes earlier than analysts had expected, in part because of billions not realized after courts killed some of President Trump's tariffs. There'll be a new judge overseeing the appeal of the teen convicted of murdering 17-year-old Austin Metcalf at a track meet last year in Texas. The previous judge was ordered to be removed ahead of Carmelo Anthony's appeal hearing set to begin today because of prejudicial statements.
5: My name is Peter Parker.
4: And Spider-Man is expected to rule the box office for a fourth weekend. Michael Kastner, NBC News Radio.
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5: In sports, Sox salvaged the last game of the Crosstown Series with the Cubs, winning yesterday's game 3-0 at Wrigley Field. 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The Cubs have the day off. Cards lost yesterday 5-4 to the Reds. They wrap up that series today. 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
8: Sunny skies today, high about 80. Clear overnight, low 60. Partly sunny for the day tomorrow with a slight chance of rain, high again about 80. Mostly sunny Saturday, slight chance of rain again, high about 80. Then sunshine, 75 on Sunday. 67, Watseka and Wilmington, 67 in Kankakee. That is a check of your WVLI news here on this Thursday. Have a good rest of your day. Be safe, everybody. Rob West.
9: All right, Rob. 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

0: 97 WVLI, Tamano in the Morning. My buddy Rob's here, and we are doing a thing called the Workplace of the Week. Shibona Elementary School, Convent in Bourbonnais, nominated by Marie Dearsine. And Marie and her co-workers getting a nice spread from the JJC and Lemon Family McDonald's location. You're probably at work right now going, how can we become the next Workplace of the Week?
1: Well, how can we become the next Workplace of the Week, Michael?
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0: There's something about the American landscape dotted with attractions, you know, like... My wife and I were driving to Georgia, and we saw in the middle of Tennessee, in the mountains, the Cast Iron Museum. I mean, come on.
3: Yeah.
0: I want to have a roadside attraction, and I got some ideas. You know, I have a notebook full of ideas.
3: One of my favorites has always been the mystery spot.
0: The mystery spot.
3: Where it's all a perspective thing, where you get in you're in this room, and on one side of the room, you look real tiny. On the other side of the room,
0: it's like the fun house. We have those all over the places. Six Flags New Orleans, Louisiana. Shut down during Katrina.
3: Oh, yeah.
0: We could call it Risk Land, because all the roller coasters are rusted.
3: Yeah.
0: So you ride at your own risk.
3: So we don't fix anything.
0: No, we fix it. We haven't even turned this thing on in 8 years. Get on.
3: Come on, let's go.
0: Everybody gets you don't have to pay to get in. We pay you if you survive. They also have Lake Shawnee Amusement Park in West Virginia. Opened in 1926. It had a swinging ride, a Ferris wheel, and a swimming lake.
3: See, that's not much.
0: That's not going to draw them in. You're not going to get your Chinese tourists coming in on a bus. Oh, where's the swimming lake?
3: if you had maybe, you know, it was a you had a big hotel, and this was just, hey, while you're at the hotel, you can ride the Ferris wheel and, you know, swim in our algae covered lake.
0: You can get on our rusted, tetanus riddled swing and have a nice time.
3: Yeah.
0: Well, because of a series of accidents, they closed it in 1966.
3: Now, you see, that's a problem. Once people start getting injured at your place and start suing you,
0: you're going to get a bad rep.
3: You're going to get a bad rep, and you're going to owe people money. And
0: Lake Dolores Water Park, Rob.
3: Yeah? Where's that?
0: In the Mojave Desert.
3: Wait, it's called Lake.
0: Lake Dolores Water Park. They opened to travelers between Los Angeles and Las Vegas in 62, and they had steel slides, zip lines, and diving platforms. It was eventually Rockahula, and then they turned it into the Discovery Water Park.
3: Now, stay with me here. A steel slide in the Mojave Desert. I'm finding something that might be wrong here.
0: What's wrong? You don't like your cheeks to have third-degree burns on them? That's something to talk about. What'd you get on vacation? I scalded my butt. Well, we have... well, here's the thing. It looked good on paper, but because it is in the desert, as we've pointed out, the swimming basins would often evaporate.
3: Yeah.
0: So they were just... What is that big hole in the ground? Well, that's a swimming basin, but I wouldn't dive in if I were you. How about the ghost town in the sky, North Carolina? It opened in 1961. Visitors used to ride a chairlift up Buck Mountain to a summit at 4,600 feet to view staged gunfights.
3: Oh, I've heard about this place.
0: It closed in 2002. Fights between co-owners kept the fenced ruins in place. So... the ghost town in the sky, North Carolina.
3: Yeah, I heard about that place. There's this urban exploring stuff. These people that go out and explore old, you know, closed up buildings and stuff. One of them that I watched went to that place.
0: The ghost town in the sky, North Carolina.
3: Yeah, mm-hmm.
0: Neville Grand Hotel, New York. The Neville opened in 1901. What is the biggest Borscht Belt resorts in the Catskills, 430 rooms, a golf course, and a ski hill. It closed in 2009 because people found cheaper places to go. Now it is covered in graffiti.
3: Oh, come on, guys.
0: New York State Pavilion, New York. It was a futuristic complex for the 1964 World's Fair in Flushing Meadows. An open-air Tent of Tomorrow, which held a huge map of New York State. And in 1976, the roof came down.
3: That'll ruin your day.
0: Yeah.
3: Flushing Meadows. Who named it?
0: Is there a Flushing Meadows right before you get to 55 in Central? Did you ever go down 55 in the summertime? Right before Central, that's where everybody's... everybody contributes to this giant meadow, if you will.
3: It's a meadow of effluence, is that what you're saying?
0: Yeah. Or meadow of flatulence.
3: Yeah.
0: Twin Arrows Trading Post, Arizona. Now, this looks like we could buy this. Gas, food, and souvenirs. Two giant wooden arrows marked the lot. But a highway went through it. One arrow is all that's left.
3: No.
0: One arrow sticking out of the side of a... Grossinger Catskill, New York, the Borscht Belt Luxury Resort, Olympic-style indoor pool, closed in 1986. Dinosaur World in Arkansas.
3: Oh, my grandson would love it.
0: Yep. Real life, well, not real life, life-size concrete dinosaurs, opened in 1967. The owners later named it John Agar's Land of Kong and added a King Kong statue 40 feet tall. It closed, and there's only one remaining Stegosaurus statue.
3: Only one dinosaur standing.
0: President's Park in Williamsburg, 2004, had rows and rows of concrete busts of every president through George W. Bush. 18 to 20 feet tall.
3: Now, why is that not a big draw, I wonder?
0: To wander through stone busts. That went...
3: bust.
0: They are now... All of them are crumbling in a cornfield, which I wouldn't mind going and getting a couple.
3: Yeah. I wouldn't mind going and seeing them crumble in a cornfield. A lot of those presidents.
0: Yeah. The Williams Grove Amusement Park in Pennsylvania has been left so long that now trees have grown through all the roller coaster structures.
3: Oh.
0: So I'm just saying, let us not give up on reviving one of these. We can make it Valleyland, where you can go. You can go on the Denny Case teacup ride.
3: Nice.
0: The Bill Dyke roller coaster. Mike and Rob's Funhouse. I'm going to pitch it at the next meeting. We'll see what they say, and I think we're on to something here, brother.
3: I'm with you.
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0: 92.7 WVLI, the greatest hits of all time. It's Mike Tamano and Rob West with you. And tomorrow, the big mashup. If you can unravel the mystery behind the collage of sound, you could win a couple of tasty treats from your Noble Store Dairy Queens. 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
7: One of the surprising tidbits that came out of Bears practice this week was the surprise announcement that left tackle Ozzie Trapillo was activated from the PUP list. Trapillo underwent surgery.

0: playoff game and originally was expected to miss at least half of this season. Bears coach Ben Johnson had an update on Bears left tackle Ozzie Trapillo and how much he's expected to practice.
1: He's another one we've talked a lot about, just having a plan in place and the best thing for him, ramping him up. And, you know, obviously physically we feel really good about where he's at, or else we wouldn't have brought him off PUP. Now it's a race to see how quickly we can rebuild the confidence. And so it's going to look different for him than it is anybody else, just in terms of how we continue to integrate him into drills, team drills, things like that. But we felt like this is a good opportunity over the next course of training camp with the padded practices that we're going to have that gives him a chance to start building that confidence back up again.
0: That's head coach Ben Johnson. The left tackle battle has been a real focus on training camp this year, and we might get more clarity as the Bears have their second preseason game Saturday in Cincinnati. Pregame is at 4, kickoff at 6 p.m. here on your home for Chicago Bears football.
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4: 92.7 WVLI, where local news always comes first. 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Sunny skies today, high about 80. Complete look at the forecast coming up. Checking your WVLI news this Thursday morning, I'm Rob West. Paxton police report they've arrested a 44-year-old Paxton woman after she was allegedly caught skimming money from a school Boosters Club account. In a press release, Paxton police say that they were contacted by Paxton Buckley Lotus Schools to investigate what they thought were fraudulent activities on a PBL Coral Boosters Club bank account. Paxton police say the investigation allegedly found some 60 ATM withdrawals from the account between June the 29th and August 17th of this year, totaling about $21,000. Tuesday of this week, Paxton police arrested Tara Long, charged her with theft of between $10,000 and $100,000. Crews are still working to restore power to thousands of customers in northwest Indiana, that after last week's storms. NiSource Group Utility President Melody Birmingham says that these aren't simple repairs.
5: These are systems that are being rebuilt. These are lines that ordinarily take us, and systems that ordinarily take weeks or months that we are trying to accomplish in days and or weeks.
4: Northern Indiana Public Service Company, or NIPSCO, says that it is working around the clock to resolve the issues, including bringing in assistance from out of state. The latest outage map shows only a handful of NIPSCO customers in our listening area still without power. Company expects power to be restored to their remaining customers by midnight Monday morning. Today, we celebrate the invention of what you're listening to right now. Bree Tennis has more.
6: 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I'm Bree Tennis.
7: NBC News Radio, I'm Michael Kastner. Fewer Americans than expected found themselves filing first-time requests for unemployment benefits last week. The Department of Labor says it received 206,000 initial claims in the week ending August 15th. That's a drop of 6,000 from the previous week's revised total. President Trump says he plans to meet with North Korean dictator Kim Jong-un this year. Nick Harper reports Trump said yesterday that Kim has 57 very powerful nuclear weapons that he never should have been allowed to have. have.
8: To get a denuclearization deal done with North Korea would be a huge foreign policy win, a huge win for any president at any point in their presidency. But Donald Trump is currently a president who looks like a president who needs a foreign policy win.
7: Five Americans are dead after a helicopter crash in eastern Africa. Officials in Kenya say seven people were on board the charter flight when it crashed Wednesday in a remote area.

0: north of Nairobi. Michael Kastner, NBC News Radio.
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2: 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They wrap up that series today. Chicago Fire FC beat Orlando City 2-1 Thursday. 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You can hear that game. 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
3: Your 92.7 WVLI forecast. Sunny skies today, high about 80. It'll be clear overnight, low 60. Partly sunny tomorrow with a slight chance of rain, high again about 80. Mostly sunny on Saturday with a slight chance of rain and a high about 80. Then sunshine, 75 on Sunday. 68 in Watseka, 69 both Wilmington and Kankakee. That is a check of your WVLI news here on this Thursday. Have a good rest of your day. Be safe, everybody. I'm Rob West.
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2: It is time now for this day in history, Rob, as we look at the significant events that occurred on August 20th, the 232nd day of the year. 1866, the National Labor Union held its first formal meeting. The union advocated the eight-hour workday.
3: Oh.
2: Bring it back. 1866, the National Labor Union. Okay. 1866, President Andrew Johnson formally declared an end to that nasty Civil War. 1939, the National Bowling Association was founded in Detroit, the first U.S. bowling association for African Americans.
3: Nice.
2: 1974, Nolan Ryan, man. He threw 100 miles per hour. He hurled his famous pitch 100.4 miles per hour.
3: He was bringing the heat right up till the end.
2: Bringing the heat. 2000, Tiger Woods won the PGA Championship, became the first golfer since Benny Hogan, 1953, to win three majors in 1 year.
3: The depth of knowledge that you have inside that noggin of yours, so when it comes to sports, it's just unfathomable any one person hold that much knowledge inside their head. I invite anyone who sees you out putting gas in the car or at the grocery store, maybe at church.
2: Let's chat.
3: Stop by and bring up sports. Mike will talk to you
2: hours
3: about sports forever and test him on his knowledge. He loves it.
2: Try me. I wasn't invited to this. In 2005, an invite-only funeral for journalist Hunter S. Thompson, one of the biggest influences on my life.
3: How could you have not gotten an invite?
2: Luckily, I met him. That was the good part. But when he was alive.
3: Yeah. Well, that's good.
2: The upside was I got to meet Hunter S. Thompson. The bad side is he had a Smith & Wesson Model 2944 Magnum pointed at me when I met him.
3: Well, you upset... his peacocks.
2: I visited when I wasn't invited, and luckily I'm alive and I wasn't killed by Hunter S. Thompson in a little town in Colorado. Yep. Woody Creek.
3: Mm-hmm.
2: I found his house.
3: You did?
2: I had things I wanted to talk to him about. But, in the world of John Hinckley's, and Mark David Chapman's, you don't want to sit and talk.
3: No.
2: And, I understand.
3: And
2: looking back, I understand his concern, and his peacocks were going crazy in the front yard.
3: And you had the support of your first wife. That was the important thing.
2: That's when I got back in the rented car, she said, that went well. Well, it was on this date in 2005, an invite-only funeral for journalist Hunter S. Thompson was held on his property in Woody Creek, Colorado. His cremated remains were packed into fireworks shells and set off as a fireworks display.
4: It's sad. But what's really sad is it never got weird enough for me. I moved to the country when the boat got too crowded. Then I learned that President Nixon had been eaten by white cannibals on an island near Tijuana. For no good reason at all. Golly, you hear a lot of savage and unnatural things about people these days. A Laszlo and Nixon are both gone now. But I don't think I'm going to believe that until I can gnaw on both of their skulls with my very own teeth.
2: See, that was the journalism that captured my imagination as a young boy.
3: Huh. I see why.
2: 2007, billionaire hotel owner Leona Hensley died at the age of 87. We lost one of the greats in 2012. We said farewell. Gone but never forgotten, the one and only Phyllis Diller.
5: I wore a bra 9 years before I realized I had it on backwards.
3: It's a long time.
2: you want to add more sadness to today's day in history? 2017, one of the most awkward, pompous, slightly brilliant, overwhelmingly awkward comedians, Jerry Lewis, died at the age of 91.
3: Why did they not have you do his eulogy?
0: My father taught me about the importance of respecting your audience. Don't walk out on that stage believing they'll be there because you're there.
2: Yeah.
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2: 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One of the all-time greats, Ben-Hur. 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And, of course, who can forget him as astronaut Taylor in the Planet of the Apes.
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1: 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Yeah.
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3: Sunny skies today, high about 80. Clear overnight, low 60. Partly sunny tomorrow, mostly sunny on Saturday. Could see rain either day. Highs both days about 80. Then on Sunday, sunshine and 75. We have 70 degrees across the board. Watseka and Wilmington, it is 70 in Kankakee.
2: Thank you, Rob. It is time now for the Birthday Club. Now, if you're not a member of the Birthday Club, for crying out loud, go to WVLI927.com, register up so you could get a shout-out on your big day. Also, you'll be in the running. Every week, someone wins a prize package from Bussy and Reek, Brookmont Bowling, Noble Store Dairy Queens. So it's worth your time and effort. And plus, you want people to, you know, get ready. Hey, I heard it was, you know, Fred's birthday. Let's get him a cake, maybe a card.
3: And put up some streamers?
2: Yes, put up some signs. Happy birthday, Fred. Give him a heads up. It's your big birthday. And today is no different, Rob. A lot of people born on this day.
3: Well, I would say yes, several
2: chances
3: of them.
2: Are. Birthday fairy, Nigel, anytime. Thank you.
3: Considering all the people in the world.
2: Chances are good.
3: Yeah.
14: Happy birthday,
2: this week, Lindsey Jones of Bourbonnais. And no one on our birthday list today.
3: Out of all the people in the world, no one is celebrating their birthday today.
2: It's worse than that. No one in the history of mankind was ever born on August 20th.
3: All right.
2: Except boxing promoter Don King is 95 today.
3: How old was his hair?
2: He's 95. It's probably a little bit older than him. The great Robert Plant, ladies and gentlemen, is 78 today. Happy birthday, Robert. Today's show, weatherman Al Roker is 72. Singer Fred Durst is 56 from Limp Bizkit. Actress Amy Adams is 52. Demi Lovato is 34. Gone but never forgotten, born on this date, the 23rd President of the United States, Benjamin Harrison, born in 1833.
3: I believe he was from Indiana.
2: Is that so?
3: I think he's the only president from Indiana, if I'm not mistaken.
2: The voice of Fred Flintstone, cartoon voice actor Alan Reed, born in 1907.
14: Gee, we ought to do something, Fred.
15: Okay. How's about taking a nap? I got a better idea. Let's take a Winston break.
14: That's it. Winston is the one filter cigarette that delivers flavor 20 times a pack.
2: All righty. And,
3: what a weird...
2: Gone but never forgotten, ladies and gentlemen, rocker Phil Lynott, the frontman for Thin Lizzy. Happy birthday. In the big rock and roll stadium in the sky. For your friends here at 92.7 WVLI, the greatest hits of all time.

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1: 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Sunny skies today and a high about 80. Complete look at the forecast coming up. Checking your WVLI news this Thursday morning, I'm Rob West. During Wednesday morning's meeting of the Kankakee County Board's Executive Committee, County Clerk Dan Hendrickson cleared up some confusion about the vote-by-mail card that his office recently sent out to every registered voter in the county. Hendrickson was asked about the rationale behind the lifetime vote-by-mail option.
2: If you're a person that may have mobility issues and you just want to be sent a ballot all the time so you don't have to go through the hassle of requesting it for every election, or, you know, we are a nation of convenience now, so people want to vote in a manner which is best suited for themselves. So, and that may be, rather than having to go to one of our early voting locations or going to their polling place on election day, they want to sit at their kitchen table and cast their ballot and do all their research while they're looking up the candidates.
1: Hendrickson was asked about voters who pass away. He noted since his office handles death certificates, he gets notification any time a registered voter dies.
2: Also, for those ballots that come back, we do check signatures. So we're checking the signature on the application affidavit that is part of the envelope. We check that to the what we have on the voter file.
1: Hendrickson added that in 2024's election, his office had about 10% of the ballots that were brought in with some questions, so those voters had to come in and verify that it really was their ballot before it was counted. Kankakee City Council Monday night voted to pass a resolution to enter into an agreement with Stantec Consulting Services to help with the relicensing of the hydroelectric plant on the Kankakee River. Mayor Chris Curtis says it's a multi-year process.
3: The hydro dam, we have to relicense. It expires in 2028. It's a 40-year license, so that was initially done under Mayor Russ Johnson in 1988. It's about a five-year commitment to have each year of the attributes that you have to look at with the dam for safety, for wildlife, working with DNR, working with the Army Corps of Engineers. And so we're in about year four of that relicensing.
1: Mayor Curtis added the license renewal will last another 40 years. It'll cost the city about $88,000 to have Stantec help to relicense it. Once the dam is fully operational again, it's expected to generate anywhere from $300,000 to $450,000 in annual revenue for the city.
4: NBC News Radio, I'm Michael Kastner. Fewer Americans than expected found themselves filing first-time requests for unemployment benefits last week. The Department of Labor says it received 206,000 initial claims in the week ending August 15th. That's a drop of 6,000 from the previous week's revised total. President Trump says he plans to meet with North Korean dictator Kim Jong-un this year. Nick Harper reports Trump said yesterday that Kim has 57 very powerful nuclear weapons that he never should have been allowed to have.
5: To get a denuclearization deal done with North Korea would be a huge foreign policy win, a huge win for any president at any point in their presidency. But Donald Trump is currently a president who looks like a president who needs a foreign policy win.
4: Five Americans are dead after a helicopter crash in eastern Africa. Officials in Kenya say seven people were on board the charter flight when it crashed Wednesday in a remote area north of Nairobi. Michael Kastner, NBC News Radio.
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1: In sports, Sox salvaged the last game of the Crosstown Series with the Cubs, winning yesterday's game 3-0 at Wrigley Field. Sox host the Braves tonight. The Cubs have the day off. Cards lost yesterday 5-4 to the Reds. They wrap up that series today. Chicago Fire FC beat Orlando City 2-1 Thursday. Fire take on the Red Bulls on Saturday. Chicago Sky hosts the Valkyrie tomorrow night. And in preseason NFL action, the Bears visit the Bengals on Saturday. You can hear that game. Follow the Bears all season long right here. That is a check of news and sports here on this Thursday. Have a good rest of your day. Be safe, everybody. I'm Rob West.
7: We have high pressure overhead for now, so it looks pretty good today. We're in the upper 70s and lots of sun. For the overnight hours, it'll be clear with upper 50s, and then we have a little cold front that'll be dropping in on Friday afternoon. We'll start off sunny, going to 80 on the high, but we do have a slight chance of a late day shower or thunderstorm. A few showers rolling through on Friday night and low 60s, and then maybe a shower on Saturday, back to sunshine Sunday. I'm meteorologist Steve Hamilton.
8: It is 72 degrees and sunny in the Kankakee River Valley as we head into the decompression hour. Hours worth of music that sets the mood, the vibe, and the groove for a Thursday morning. Jeff Witte's here, our newest guy. Get on the mic, Jeff. 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
8: 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Happy Thursday.
0: 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Like this.

92.7 WVLI celebrating summer with the Village of Bourbonnais. It's Fridays after 5 tomorrow. The concert begins at 6. It's the Simple Remedy. 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
4: Like many teams, the Bears have seen their share of injuries over the first couple of weeks in training camp. Bears coach Ben Johnson was asked about injuries during training camp.
5: We turn the dial every single day. We look at what we're doing, how we're doing it, and we always adjust. And that we're going to continue to do that. We have a method to what we're doing. Our guys believe in it. We believe in it. I feel really good about the path that we're on. There are things that you can't control sometimes.
4: The Bears have a joint practice with the Cincinnati Bengals today. The Bears did get a couple of players back at practice. Rookie wide receiver Xavier Thomas and veteran safety Xavier Woods practiced for the first time after some injuries earlier in training camp. Missing, though, was backup quarterback Tyson Bagent. Word is he may have tweaked his hamstring in the Bears' victory over the Browns last weekend. His availability will be one to watch with a joint practice today against the Bengals. Their next preseason game is Saturday in Cincinnati. You can hear that game with a 4 p.m. pregame, 6 p.m. kickoff here on your home for Chicago Bears football.
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8: We have high pressure overhead for now, so it looks pretty good today. We're in the upper 70s and lots of sun. For the overnight hours, it'll be clear with upper 50s, and then we have a little cold front that'll be dropping in on Friday afternoon. We'll start off sunny, going to 80 on the high, but we do have a slight chance of a late day shower or thunderstorm. Few showers rolling through on Friday night and low 60s, and then maybe a shower on Saturday, back to sunshine Sunday. I'm meteorologist Steve Hamilton.
9: Sunny and 72.
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0: 92.7 WVLI, where local news always comes first. Sunny skies today and a high about 80. Complete look at the forecast coming up. Checking your WVLI news this Thursday morning, I'm Rob West. During Wednesday morning's meeting of the County Board's Executive Committee, County Administrator Anita Speckman gave the committee an update on where things stand with insurance reimbursement following the March tornado. Speckman said so far, insurance has been good in paying for the damage done to county vehicles.
1: In terms of invoices that I've received from the vehicle repair shops, I've had 13 that I've processed out of 54. I got an additional supplemental payment on the buildings earlier this week and a report as to where they're at with the estimates. But unfortunately, the sheriff's building, schools, and public health buildings, they still have blank. They're still working on what that estimate is.
0: Speckman pointed out that's a problem since those are the biggest county-owned buildings, but added she hopes to have those numbers known soon. The Illinois Tollway Authority giving the green light to the largest toll rate hike in state history. Governor J.B. Pritzker says he's all for the rate hike.
2: Let's be clear. We want to make sure that our roads are pothole free, that we're making sure to build more so that we can build our economy across the state of Illinois.
0: The Tollway Board voted to raise the fares for the first time in nearly 15 years. Passenger vehicles will see a 45-cent per toll increase, while commercial vehicles will experience a 30% boost. The new rates go into effect January 1st of next year. The extra funds to pay for a 15-year, more than $26 million capital investment program. The next Currents of Kankakee Park cleanup is this

0: 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Organizer Stephanie Vanderwide with the details.
1: 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You can sign up by searching for The Currents on Facebook.
0: Trash grabbers, trash bags, gloves, and water will be provided. They say you can take along your own yard tools if you'd like to spruce up the landscaping.
2: NBC News Radio, I'm Michael Kastner. President Trump says the U.S. is engaged in a crushing economic operation against Iran. On social media Wednesday, Trump said Iran had failed to take the opportunity to make a deal. Grand Theft Auto 6 is being used to get some soldiers to reenlist. The unit in Georgia is offering active duty soldiers a four-day pass to play the year's most anticipated video game when it's released in November. The division says the offer is available to soldiers who re-enlist for a minimum of 2 years between now and November 14th. The president will be joining the First Lady, Melania Trump, today at a White House event for her Fostering the Future initiative. The program's goal is to empower children and youth through quality education and safe, innovative uses of advanced technology.
3: What is happening to me?
2: And Spider-Man is expected to rule the box office for a fourth weekend. It's projected to make another $40 million this weekend. Michael Kastner, NBC News Radio.
0: In sports, Sox salvaged the last game of the Crosstown Series with the Cubs, winning yesterday's game 3-0 at Wrigley Field. Sox host the Braves tonight. The Cubs have the day off. Cards lost yesterday 5-4 to the Reds. They wrap up that series today. Chicago Fire FC beat Orlando City 2-1 Thursday. Fire take on the Red Bulls on Saturday. Chicago Sky hosts the Valkyrie tomorrow night. And in preseason NFL action, the Bears visit the Bengals on Saturday. You can hear that game. Follow the Bears all season long right here. That is a check of news and sports here on this Thursday. Have a good rest of your day. Be safe, everybody. I'm Rob West.
4: 92.7 WVLI weather for the Kankakee River Valley.
5: We have high pressure overhead for now, so it looks pretty good today. We're in the upper 70s and lots of sun for the overnight hours. It'll be clear with upper 50s, and then we have a little cold front that'll be dropping in on Friday afternoon. We'll start off sunny, going to 80 on the high, but we do have a slight chance of a late day shower or thunderstorm. Few showers rolling through on Friday night and low 60s, and then maybe a shower on Saturday, back to sunshine Sunday. I'm meteorologist Steve Hamilton.
6: 72 sunny skies in the Kankakee River Valley.
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8: We have high pressure overhead for now, so it looks pretty good today. We're in the upper 70s and lots of sun for the overnight hours. It'll be clear with upper 50s, and then we have a little cold front that'll be dropping in on Friday afternoon. We'll start off sunny, going to 80 on the high, but we do have a slight chance of a late day shower or thunderstorm. A few showers rolling through on Friday night and low 60s, and then maybe a shower on Saturday, back to sunshine Sunday. I'm meteorologist Steve Hamilton.
9: All right, it's 72 and sunny, holding out. A beautiful day. Get out there and enjoy it. And in the meantime, have your best day ever. Rob and I will reconvene at the break of dawn for the big mashup Friday, your chance to win. So we'll be looking for you. I'm Mike Tamano. Thanks for listening. Peace and love.
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1: 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Sunny skies today, high about 80. Complete look at the forecast coming up. Checking your WVLI news this Thursday morning, I'm Rob West. Paxton police report they've arrested a 44-year-old Paxton woman after she was allegedly caught skimming money from a school boosters club account. In a press release, Paxton police say that they were contacted by Paxton Buckley Lotus Schools to investigate what they thought were fraudulent activities on a PBL Coral Boosters Club bank account. Paxton police say the investigation allegedly found some 60 ATM withdrawals from the account between June the 29th and August 17th of this year, totaling about $21,000. Tuesday of this week, Paxton police arrested Tara Long, charged her with theft of between $10,000 and $100,000. Crews are still working to restore power to thousands of customers in northwest Indiana, that after last week's storms. NiSource Group Utility President Melody Birmingham says that these aren't simple repairs.
2: These are systems that are being rebuilt. These are lines that ordinarily take us and systems that ordinarily take weeks or months that we are trying to accomplish in days and or weeks.
1: Northern Indiana Public Service Company, or NIPSCO, says that it is working around the clock to resolve the issues, including bringing in assistance from out of state. The latest outage map shows only a handful of NIPSCO customers in our listening area still without power. Company expects power to be restored to their remaining customers by midnight Monday morning. Today, we celebrate the invention of what you're listening to right now. Bree Tennis has more.
3: 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Think War of the Worlds with a Martian invasion. 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I'm Bree Tennis.
4: NBC News Radio, I'm Michael Kastner. President Trump says the U.S. is engaged in a crushing economic operation against Iran. On social media Wednesday, Trump said Iran had failed to take the opportunity to make a deal. Grand Theft Auto 6 is being used to get some soldiers to reenlist. A unit in Georgia is offering active duty soldiers a four-day pass to play the year's most anticipated video game when it's released in November. The division says the offer is available to soldiers who reenlist for a minimum of 2 years between now and November 14th. The president will be joining the First Lady, Melania Trump, today at a White House event for her Fostering the Future initiative. The program's goal is to empower children and youth through quality education and safe, innovative uses of advanced technology.
5: What is happening to me?
4: And Spider-Man is expected to rule the box office for a fourth weekend. It's projected to make another $40 million this weekend. Michael Kastner, NBC News Radio.
1: In sports, Sox salvaged the last game of the Crosstown Series with the Cubs, winning yesterday's game 3-0 at Wrigley Field. Sox host the Braves tonight. The Cubs have the day off. Cards lost yesterday 5-4 to the Reds. They wrap up that series today. Chicago Fire FC beat Orlando City 2-1 Thursday. Fire take on the Red Bulls on Saturday. Chicago Sky hosts the Valkyrie tomorrow night. And in preseason NFL action, the Bears visit the Bengals on Saturday. You can hear that game, follow the Bears all season long, right here. That is a check of news and sports here on this Thursday. Have a good rest of your day. Be safe, everybody. I'm Rob West.
6: Your valley weather for the Kankakee River Valley. Sunny skies today, a high around 80, clear tonight, low 60, partly sunny tomorrow with a slight chance of rain and a high again around 80. Mostly sunny Saturday with a slight chance of rain and a high about 80. And sunny and 75 for Sunday. Looks like a pretty good stretch of weather we're in right now. 76 degrees now in the Kankakee River Valley at 92.7 WVLI.

97 WVLI, the greatest hits of all time. Jim Brandt in for Denny Case today, and our Bill Dyke will be giving away some stuff for you later on during his 80s South of 80s hour from 5 to 6. 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
9: We have high pressure overhead for now, so it looks pretty good today. We're in the upper 70s and lots of sun. For the overnight hours, it'll be clear with upper 50s, and then we have a little cold front that'll be dropping in on Friday afternoon. We'll start off sunny, going to 80 on the high, but we do have a slight chance of a late day shower or thunderstorm. Few showers rolling through on Friday night and low 60s, and then maybe a shower on Saturday, back to sunshine Sunday. I'm meteorologist Steve Hamilton.
0: 76 degrees here in the Kankakee River Valley. 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Lots of excitement about the Bears last year. Caleb Williams, an exciting season. That's really kind of an understatement. It was a a spectacular season for Caleb Williams and a real good season for the Bears. They're looking to improve this year. They start the season on the 13th of September. That's less than 4 weeks from today. Just like three weeks and a couple of days from today. Man, time is flying. But we're all looking forward to the Bears. We'll get you ready with some Bear Facts.
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11: The Bears have a joint practice with the Cincinnati Bengals today. One of the big battles that has yet to be determined is the left tackle position. Here's Coach Ben Johnson.
12: We're going to make a couple changes there. You'll see it today. Braxton will be back. He'll take the reps with the ones. We're going to move Theo over to the left side, get him some reps with the twos there. So as far as I'm concerned, the competition remains wide open. We'll continue to play that one out. I think Joe would like some clarity on who he can build a rapport with. It's been a little bit of a revolving door. So he's a pro's pro, and he's willing to do everything. But you want five guys playing as one, so we'll go as long as we need to figure out who those five are. But at the same time, the sooner we can make that decision, the sooner they can gel as a unit as well. You saw it last year. It took us through the bye week before we really started clicking a little bit as an offensive line and the running game coming alive the way we wanted it to. So the communication is a huge piece of it. With Garrett at center, I don't have a whole lot of concern from the communication piece. And yet, you know, the sooner we can be on the same page without even saying anything, the better off we're going to be.
11: That's head coach Ben Johnson. The Bears have their second preseason game Saturday in Cincinnati. Pregame is at 4. Kickoff is at 6. You can hear that game on your home for Chicago Bears football.
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0: 92.7 WVLI with your greatest hits of all time. Jim Brandt in for Denny Case this week here on WVLI. You can celebrate the end of the work week with Fridays After 5 at the Grove in Bourbonnais. You can bring your lawn chairs and your appetite with food trucks opening at 5 p.m. tomorrow. And then Simple Remedy performing their music at 6. I looked them up. Simple Remedy, Chicago area group, calls their music a soulful blend of country storytelling and bluesy hooks. So if that sounds like something you'd like, in fact, can I play a little bit of it? Am I allowed to do that? Better ask forgiveness than permission. Just a little bit here.
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0: 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My wife and I, something like that, like to, I'll go to one, she'll go another, and we'll share sometimes. Then you can enjoy the music of Simple Remedy. That's tomorrow at the Grove in Bourbonnais. With Fridays After 5. 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

0: 92.7 WVLI, Jim Branton for Denny Case. I'll be in here today and again tomorrow. Then Denny's back on Monday. And you need to be listening specifically tomorrow, more attentively maybe tomorrow at 11 a.m. during the 11 o'clock hour for Mike Tamano's mystery location. Mike will be out and about at a mystery location giving out clues to find him. And don't call me and ask me for a clue. I don't know. I don't know the clues. I don't know where Mike's going to be. So I can't help you. The first person to find Mike will win a pair of tickets to see John Fogerty and Steve Winwood as they kick off the Legacy Tour at Credit One Amphitheater on September 3rd. And I was suggesting maybe Mike wear his Waldo outfit. I don't think he has one. It's either that to make it easier, or if you want to make it harder, have him wear camo. And I do know for a fact that Mike has some camo. Either way, you're going to be looking for him tomorrow. Listen tomorrow at 11 a.m. for clues as to the mystery location of Mike Tamano for your chance to win from 92.7 WVLI.
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10: 92.7 WVLI weather for the Kankakee River Valley. We have high pressure overhead for now, so it looks pretty good today. We're in the upper 70s and lots of sun. For the overnight hours, it'll be clear with upper 50s, and then we have a little cold front that'll be dropping in on Friday afternoon. We'll start off sunny, going to 80 on the high, but we do have a slight chance of a late day shower or thunderstorm. Few showers rolling through on Friday night and low 60s, and then maybe a shower on Saturday, back to sunshine Sunday. I'm meteorologist Steve Hamilton.
0: 80 degrees in the Kankakee River Valley. And there's road work going on in front of Perry Farm. A bit of a bottleneck there. Traffic down to one lane both ways. So I want to divert, go to a different route, especially about around lunchtime when it gets busy. That's in front of Perry Farm. You want to avoid that area for a while. Doobie Brothers on WVLI.

0: 92.7 WVLI. Go see our best guests from noon to one today at Westwood's kickoff event for the fight to end Alzheimer's. Complimentary food and beverages will be provided, and best guests will have tickets to Indiana Beach and the Joliet Slammers while they last. Join us in the fight to end Alzheimer's from noon to three today with best guests live from noon until one in the Westwood Trails parking lot on Butterfield Trail in Kankakee.
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1: 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Sunny skies today, high about 80. Complete look at the forecast coming up. Checking your WVLI news this Thursday morning, I'm Rob West. During Wednesday morning's meeting of the Kankakee County Board's Executive Committee, County Clerk Dan Hendrickson cleared up some confusion about the vote-by-mail card that his office recently sent out to every registered voter in the county. Hendrickson was asked about the rationale behind the lifetime vote-by-mail option.
2: If you're a person that may have mobility issues and you just want to be sent a ballot all the time so you don't have to go through the hassle of requesting it for every election, or, you know, we are a nation of convenience now, so people want to vote in a manner which is best suited for themselves. So, and that may be, rather than having to go to one of our early voting locations or going to their polling place on election day, they want to sit at their kitchen table and cast their ballot and do all their research while they're looking up the candidates.
1: Hendrickson was asked about voters who pass away. He noted since his office handles death certificates, he gets notification anytime a registered voter dies.
2: Also, for those ballots that come back, we do check signatures. So we're checking the signature on the application affidavit that is part of the envelope. We check that to the what we have on the voter file.
1: Hendrickson added that in 2024's election, his office had about 10% of the ballots that were brought in with some questions, so those voters had to come in and verify that it really was their ballot before it was counted. Kankakee City Council Monday night voted to pass a resolution to enter into an agreement with Stantec Consulting Services to help with the relicensing of the hydroelectric plant on the Kankakee River. Mayor Chris Curtis says it's a multi-year process.
3: The hydro dam, we have to relicense. It expires in 2028. It's a 40-year license, so that was initially done under Mayor Russ Johnson in 1988. It's about a five-year commitment to have each year of the attributes that you have to look at with the dam for safety, for wildlife, working with DNR, working with the Army Corps of Engineers. And so we're in about year four of that relicensing.
1: Mayor Curtis added the license renewal will last another 40 years. It'll cost the city about $88,000 to have Stantec's help to relicense it. Once the dam is fully operational again, it's expected to generate anywhere from $300,000 to $450,000 in annual revenue for the city.
4: NBC News Radio, I'm Michael Kastner. The national debt is topped $40 trillion, according to the Treasury Department. It comes earlier than analysts had expected, in part because of billions not realized after some of President Trump's tariffs were invalidated by the courts. Five Americans are dead after a helicopter crash in eastern Africa. NBC's George Solis reports the chopper's pilot and all six passengers were killed in Kenya, including Jose Suarez,
5: a longtime Telemundo executive who led stations in Orlando, Tampa, and Fort Myers. In a statement, NBC Universal Chairman Cesar Conde calling Suarez a deeply respected leader and beloved friend and colleague who brought energy, humor, warmth, and a strong sense of purpose to his work.
4: Also killed was Ecuador's Director of National Intelligence and his wife. Sweltering temperatures will once again be felt across parts of the South today. Triple-digit heat will be felt. Michael Kastner, NBC News Radio.
1: In sports, Sox salvaged the last game of the Crosstown Series with the Cubs, winning yesterday's game 3-0 at Wrigley Field. Sox host the Braves tonight. The Cubs have the day off. Cards lost yesterday 5-4 to the Reds. They wrap up that series today. Chicago Fire FC beat Orlando City 2-1 Thursday. Fire take on the Red Bulls on Saturday. Chicago Sky host the Valkyrie tomorrow night. And in preseason NFL action, the Bears visit the Bengals on Saturday. You can hear that game. Follow the Bears all season long right here. That is a check of news and sports here on this Thursday. Have a good rest of your day. Be safe, everybody. I'm Rob West.
6: We have high pressure overhead for now, so it looks pretty good today. We're in the upper 70s and lots of sun for the overnight hours. It'll be clear with upper 50s, and then we have a little cold front that'll be dropping in on Friday afternoon. We'll start off sunny, going to 80 on the high, but we do have a slight chance of a late day shower or thunderstorm. A few showers rolling through on Friday night and low 60s, and then maybe a shower on Saturday, back to sunshine Sunday. I'm meteorologist Steve Hamilton.

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We are out there today. Specifically, our best Jess from noon to one today will be at Westwood's kickoff event for the fight to end Alzheimer's. Complimentary food and beverages will be provided, and best Jess will have tickets to Indiana Beach and the Joliet Slammers while they last. So join us in the fight to end Alzheimer's from noon to three today with best Jess live from noon until one at the Westwood Trails parking lot on Butterfield Trail in Kankakee. Your birthday's on the way right now. 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

0: 92.7 WVLI with your greatest hits of all time. And time to take a look at your birthday club winner today. Congratulations and happy birthday to Lindsay Jones of Bourbonnais. Her birthday, I think, was actually yesterday, but happy birthday. We have a weekly winner. Lindsay is it. She has won some prizes from Bussy Enrique, Brookmont Bowling, and your Noble Dairy Queen stores. 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Maybe you'll win next year as our birthday club winner. 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Then be listening, and maybe you'll be the winner of some frozen treats from your Noble Dairy Queen stores, a Mylar balloon and double rose bud vase from Bussy Enrique, and five games of bowling from Brookmont Bowling, like Lindsay Jones of Bourbonnais has won this week from us here at 92.7 WVLI. Reminder that the traffic in front of Perry Farm is a bit hectic, or maybe not hectic, it's bottlenecked. It's down to one lane in both directions as they work on some of the pavement there. So make note of that. Maybe go in a different way. We're closing in on noontime, and that means that there's going to be more traffic out there. Could be more of a bother. So maybe get an alternate route again in front of Perry Farm. Traffic down to one lane each way. It's bottlenecked and slow going there. Speaking of lunch and noontime, All 70s Lunch is on the way, too, with your chance to win a couple of times with our solid gold spins. I'll give you more on that in just a few minutes here on 92.7. WVLI.
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7: We have high pressure overhead for now, so it looks pretty good today. We're in the upper 70s and lots of sun. For the overnight hours, it'll be clear with upper 50s, and then we have a little cold front that'll be dropping in on Friday afternoon. We'll start off sunny, going to 80 on the high, but we do have a slight chance of a late day shower or thunderstorm. A few showers rolling through on Friday night and low 60s, and then maybe a shower on Saturday, back to sunshine Sunday. I'm meteorologist Steve Hamilton.
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10: The Bears have a joint practice with the Cincinnati Bengals today, gearing up for their second preseason game Saturday. Bears coach Ben Johnson talks about the importance of the joint practices.
11: Zach and I had really good conversations in the springtime. They're really organized over there. And so it was probably in May that he sent over what he wanted the practice to look like, you know, field diagrams and all that. And so it's really detailed. I know they put a lot of time into, you know, what we want this to look like. I think we're going to get, you know, call it just under 2.5 hours of really good work. And so I'm excited about that. Press has certainly helped out just in regards to, you know, he knows a lot of those guys on that staff. There's a lot of coordination going on between the coordinators. You know, HT has been talking with Darren Simmons, and we've got Press talking to Al Golden and all that. And so a lot going into it, but I think we're on the same page with what we want this to look like, what we want to get out of it. And I think both sides are going to come away pretty pleased with the work we get in.
10: That's Bears coach Ben Johnson. Up next, the second preseason game for the Bears in Cincinnati Saturday. Pregame is at 4, kickoff at 6. You can hear all the action right here on your home for Chicago Bears football.
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92.7 WVLI. Jim Brandt in for Denny Casey this week. You can go see Best Jess less than a half an hour from right now. She will be at the Westwood kickoff event for the fight to end Alzheimer's. She's there from noon to 1 today. They'll have complimentary food and beverages. And Best Jess, from noon to 1, will have tickets to Indiana Beach and the Joliet Slammers while they last. Join us in the fight to win to end Alzheimer's from noon to 3 today with Best Jess live there from noon until 1 with her giveaways from in the Westwood Trails parking lot. That's the Westwood Trails parking lot on Butterfield Trail in Kankakee. That's just a little bit to the west, right across the way from the main complex of Riverside.

92.7 WVLI with your greatest hits of all time. Rock and roll legends John Fogerty and Steve Winwood are kicking off the Legacy Tour. You could win a pair of tickets to the opening show. 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Right now, the Eagles, Life in the Fast Lane. Ooh, speaking of lanes, Perry Farm down to one lane each direction. Perry Farm in front of Perry Farm there. Yeah, so it's bottlenecked. You might want to avoid that area on your way to go see Best Jess over at Riverside at noon today.

92.7 WVLI with your greatest hits of all time. Life in the Fast Lane, the Eagles there. Get into whatever lane you need to get to go see Best Jess. She will be out there noon to 1 p.m. We're at the Westwood kickoff event for the fight to end Alzheimer's. Complimentary food and beverages will be provided. And Best Jess will have tickets to Indiana Beach and the Joliet Slammers for you while they last. Join us in the fight to end Alzheimer's from noon to 3 today. Best Jess will be there from noon until 1 in the Westwood Trails parking lot on Butterfield Trail in Kankakee. Go see Best Jess. And while you're there, be sure to stay tuned in to WVLI 92.7 for our All 70s lunch with a couple of solid gold spins and your chance to win from Kansai Japanese Steakhouse and Sushi today. 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
4: Looks pretty nice for the rest of today. High pressure is overhead, upper 70s, and sunny skies. We're in the upper 50s with clear skies for the overnight hours. And then on Friday, a little bit of a change. We have another cold front that'll be drifting in. Sunny in the morning, maybe an afternoon shower, and our high should be at about 80. Scattered showers on Friday night, and then mostly sunny on Saturday, upper 70s, maybe a shower, but it will be sunny on Sunday. I'm meteorologist Steve Hamilton.
5: 80 degrees in the Kankakee River Valley with Olivia Newton-John, John Travolta. 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
1: 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Sunny skies this afternoon, a high about 80. Complete look at the forecast coming up. Checking your WVLI news this Thursday afternoon, I'm Rob West. Testimony continues today in the Sandria Harris murder trial. Harris took the stand in her own defense Wednesday, testifying to what she called an 8-year history of abuse at the hands of her then-boyfriend and father of her children, Darius Sullivan. She said that the history of abuse had her afraid of what he might do if she didn't do what he said the night that he shot and killed one Brantley police officer and seriously wounded another. Attorney Sierra Norris is expected to call at least one more witness today before she rests her case. Prosecutors are expected to bring at least one rebuttal witness before closing arguments. The trial is scheduled to run through tomorrow. One person was injured in a crash on Route 115 near Irwin Wednesday. Illinois State Police say it was just after 10 o'clock yesterday morning. They were called to Route 115 at 7000 West Road for a two-car crash. Reports say one of the cars stopped at a stop sign, then proceeded into the intersection, into the path of the other car. One of the drivers was taken to the hospital to be treated for injuries. Route 115 had to be shut down for a time while the accident was cleared. Cause of that accident under investigation. During this morning's meeting of the Kankakee County Board's Finance Committee, it was pointed out that County Auditor Colton Eckhoff has added a new feature to his report.
2: I felt like it, you know, this committee and the public should know how much money we are expending on storm damage and by month. So the total dollar amount thus far through the end of July is $2,669,598.96.
1: Eckhoff pointed out that total does not include some of the more expensive work which still needs to be done in the county.
3: NBC News Radio. I'm Chris Caraccio.
4: The national debt is now more than $40 trillion. The Treasury Department said the number was surpassed Tuesday afternoon. It comes earlier than analysts had expected, in part because of billions not realized after some of President Trump's tariffs were invalidated by the courts. The current federal debt limit is $41.1 trillion. President Trump says the U.S. is now engaged in a crushing economic operation against Iran. He made the declaration yesterday in a Truth Social post, saying Iran had failed to take the opportunity to make a deal would now face what he called economic warfare and isolation on an unprecedented scale. He also warned that any country that does business with the Islamic Republic would suffer tremendous economic consequences. Prince Harry and Meghan Markle are reportedly moving back to the UK as early as this month. The reports indicate their children are set to start school in the UK in September. The couple moved to California in 2020 after reported relationship problems with other royals. I'm Chris Caraccio, NBC News Radio.
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1: 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Cremation rites have been accorded by the Knapp Funeral Home in Watseka for Betty Jean Chase. And 57-year-old Greg J. Peary of Bourbonnais died August 8th. 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
7: Your forecast for the Kankakee River Valley, sunny skies today, high near 80, clear overnight, low 60, and then partly sunny tomorrow, slight chance for rain, and a high again about 80. And for the weekend, mostly sunny Saturday with a high around 80 and 75 for Sunday under sunny skies. The only chance of rain, just a slight chance of rain on Saturday for the weekend. 80 degrees now in the Kankakee River Valley at 92.7 WVLI.
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7: 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Big, wide, striped blue and white tie. 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Sweet's Little Willie and Brownsville Station's Smoking in the Boys' Room. 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

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Your all 70s lunch. Two solid gold spins coming up. We've got Sweets, Little Willie, and Brownsville Station's Smoking in the Boys Room. That's what you're listening for when you hear either of those songs. Call me at 815-939-3388. Seventh caller will win from Kansai Japanese Steakhouse and Sushi. Good eating there. And while you're at it, take us with you while you go see Best Jess from noon to 1 today. She's there till 1 o'clock right now at Westwood's kickoff event for the fight to end Alzheimer's. She's got some tickets to Indiana Beach and the Joliet Slammers while they last. Go see Jess noon to 1. Westwood Trails parking lot on Butterfield Trail in Kankakee. We'll be hearing from Best Jess in just a little while here in your all-70s lunch. 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

0: WBLI. Little Willie, that's sweet. That brings back memories of my KTEL album that I bought. That song was on there. It was quite a compilation of music. 22 of the original songs by 22 of the original artists. It had that. It had Hocus Pocus by Focus. Oh, what else was on there? The Night the Lights Went Out in Georgia. Yeah, I have to dig that one out. I still have it, believe it or not. Actually, I bought another one because I lost the first one. And I missed it so much. Congratulations to Lisa from Kankakee. She was our seventh caller after hearing Sweet's Little Willie, our first of our two solid gold spins. Way to go, Lisa. She wins from Kansai Japanese Steakhouse and Sushi. They have the best food in Bourbonnais. Kansai offers a large variety of delicious, genuine dishes prepared quickly to their high standards. Congratulations to Lisa, winner from Kansai and 92.7 WVLI. Our second solid gold spin is Brownville Station, Smoking in the Boys Room. When you hear that song, call like Lisa did, seventh caller. At that time, we'll win again from Kansai Japanese Steakhouse and Sushi. And 92.7 WVLI.
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2: Hey, we're officially live, peeps. Yeah, it's your girl, Best Jess. 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Now, I'm here, too, while set up in the parking lot for a broadcast on this beautiful Thursday afternoon all the way until 1 p.m. Looking on Butterfield Trail in Kankakee, if you're heading out for lunch or, like, running around right now, stop by to support the cause and grab some free lunch. 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Yes, oh my gosh. Just make sure you come see me to sign up while I'm here for this broadcast until 1 p.m. But one in nine adults over 65 is living with Alzheimer's, and while right now there is no cure, we can change that. Yeah, I'll be back to talk more with a friend of mine about, you know, what's going on here shortly, because it's all so very exciting. Meanwhile, though, it's your girl, Best Jess, here for the big fundraising kickoff with Riverside at Senior Life Communities in Kankakee. Come and join us for the good time and a real great cause.
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8: Looks pretty nice for the rest of today. High pressure is overhead, upper 70s, and sunny skies. We're in the upper 50s with clear skies for the overnight hours. And then on Friday, a little bit of a change. We have another cold front that'll be drifting in. Sunny in the morning, maybe an afternoon shower, and our high should be at about 80. Scattered showers on Friday night and then mostly sunny on Saturday, upper 70s, maybe a shower, but it will be sunny on Sunday. I'm meteorologist Steve Hamilton.
0: 81 degrees in the Kankakee River Valley, and you're all 70s lunch on 92.7 WVLI. 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Call in when you hear it to win from Kansai Japanese Steakhouse. We'll also be hearing from Best Jess again in just a little while. Right now, Paper Lace, the night Chicago died on 92.7 WVLI.
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1: Bear Facts brought to you by the Kankakee Area YMCA. You belong.
2: One of the surprising tidbits that came out of Bears practice this week was the surprise announcement that left tackle Ozzie Trapillo was activated from the PUP list. Trapillo underwent surgery last winter to repair a torn patellar tendon in his left knee, suffered in the Bears' wild card round victory over Green Bay. Trapillo suffered his knee injury on the final drive of that playoff game and originally was expected to miss at least half of this season. Bears coach Ben Johnson had an update on Bears left tackle Ozzie Trapillo and how much he's expected to practice.
3: He's another one we've talked a lot about, just having a plan in place and the best thing for him, ramping him up. And, you know, obviously physically we feel really good about where he's at, or else we wouldn't have brought him off PUP. Now it's a race to see how quickly we can rebuild the confidence. And so it's going to look different for him than it is anybody else, just in terms of how we continue to integrate him into drills, team drills, things like that. But we felt like this is a good opportunity over the next course of training camp with the padded practices that we're going to have that gives him a chance to start building that confidence back up again.
2: That's head coach Ben Johnson. The left tackle battle has been a real focus on training camp this year, and we might get more clarity as the Bears have their second preseason game Saturday in Cincinnati. Pregame is at 4, kickoff at 6 p.m. here on your home for Chicago Bears football.
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0: WVLI, Uga Shaka. That's what I hear. Uga Shaka. How do you spell it? Greatest hits of the 70s on your all 70s lunch with Jim Brandt in for Denny Case. We're listening for our second of our two solid gold spins, which will be Brownsville Station Smoking in the Boys Room. You hear that song? 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From Kansai Japanese Steakhouse and Sushi, your destination for hibachi-style dining in Bourbonnais with lunch, dinner, and celebrations of all kinds, which are more fun at Kansai. 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
2: Did you know, peeps, an estimated 7.4 million Americans at 65 and older, they're living with Alzheimer's. Yeah, there's also no cure currently, but we're working on that. It's your girl, Best Jess. I'm hosting a broadcast from Riverside Senior Life Communities in Kankakee.

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92.7 WVLI with your greatest hits of the 70s and your all 70s lunch with a second solid gold spin on the way. Smoking in the Boys Room by Brownsville Station. You hear that? Call in to win. Seventh caller will win from Kansai Japanese Steakhouse and Sushi. In the meantime, you still have about 20 minutes to go see Best Jess over at Riverside at the Westwood kickoff event for the fight to end Alzheimer's. Best Jess is there. We'll be hearing from her in a little bit here. She has tickets for Indiana Beach and the Joliet Slammers while she's there. So go see her until 1 o'clock at the Westwood Trails parking lot on Butterfield Trail in Kankakee. More of your greatest hits of the 70s on your old 70s lunch. 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

0: 92.7 WVLI, Brownsville Station, Smoking in the Boys Room. That was our second Solid Gold Spin. Way to go, Dave. David of Bradley was our seventh caller. He wins himself some Kansai Japanese Steakhouse and Sushi. Way to go, David. Congratulations. Congratulations to David. And thanks to Elisa, too, our other winner from Kankakee, our Solid Gold Spin winners today from Kansai Japanese Steakhouse and Sushi and 92.7 WVLI and your all 70s lunch.
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2: What's up, peeps? It's your girl, Best Jess, out of the studio and out here making people's days a little bit more exciting while also getting the fundraising underway for this year's Walk in Alzheimer's. Yeah, come find me at Riverside at Senior Life Communities in Kankakee, but better get on it as we're only here for a little while longer, and I'll be wrapping up this broadcast at 1 p.m. However, the big kickoff fundraising event will be going on until 3 and located on Butterfield Trail in Kankakee. 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They have free lunch for you, fun games, snow cones, homemade lemonade, you know, live music by the dynamic duo, and good company, plus all sorts of good vibes too. Plus, I'm giving away tickets for some summer fun as well, which what a great way to raise money and awareness for a really important cause. Am I right? Right. Which around 1 in 9 adults over 65, they're living with Alzheimer's. Well, over 11 million Americans currently serving as unpaid caregivers for loved ones with the disease, and there is no cure. But come help us change that and join our party with a purpose going on in Kankakee right now. They have free lunch, refreshing treats, games, raffles, and we have those tickets to give away to the Indian of Beach, Holiday World, or even Joliet Slammers too. It's so much fun. Plus, this is your chance to do some good today while you fund the fight against Alzheimer's. And if you hurry, you still may be able to catch me. Yeah, it's your girl, Best Jess, here enjoying the gorgeous weather and hosting a broadcast until 1 p.m. at Riverside at Senior Life Communities in Kankakee. Come find me.
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8: looks pretty nice for the rest of today. High pressure is overhead, upper 70s, and sunny skies. We're in the upper 50s with clear skies for the overnight hours. And then on Friday, a little bit of a change. We have another cold front that'll be drifting in. Sunny in the morning, maybe an afternoon shower, and our high should be at about 80. Scattered showers on Friday night, and then mostly sunny on Saturday, upper 70s, maybe a shower, but it will be sunny on Sunday. I'm meteorologist Steve Hamilton.
0: 81 degrees in the Kankakee River Valley with your all 70s lunch. 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
1: 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Sunny skies this afternoon, a high about 80. Complete look at the forecast coming up. Checking your WVLI news this Thursday afternoon. In for Jake Lamore, who's on assignment, I'm Rob West. Testimony continues today in the Zandria Harris murder trial. Harris took the stand in her own defense Wednesday, testifying to what she called an 8-year history of abuse at the hands of her then-boyfriend and father of her children, Darius Sullivan. She said that the history of abuse had her afraid of what he might do if she didn't do what he said the night that he shot and killed one Bradley police officer and seriously wounded another. Attorney Sierra Norris is expected to call at least one more witness today before she rests her case. Prosecutors are expected to bring at least one rebuttal witness before closing arguments. The trial is scheduled to run through tomorrow. One person was injured in a crash on Route 115 near Irwin Wednesday. Illinois State Police say it was just after 10 o'clock yesterday morning. They were called to Route 115 at 7000 West Road for a two-car crash. Reports say one of the cars stopped at a stop sign, then proceeded into the intersection, into the path of the other car. One of the drivers was taken to the hospital to be treated for injuries. Route 115 had to be shut down for a time while the accident was cleared. Cause of that accident under investigation. During this morning's meeting of the Kankakee County Board's Finance Committee, it was pointed out that County Auditor Colton Eckhoff has added a new feature to his report.
2: I felt like it, you know, this committee and the public should know how much money we are expending on storm damage and by month. So the total dollar amount thus far through the end of July is $2,669,598.96.
1: Eckhoff pointed out that total does not include some of the more expensive work which still needs to be done in the county.
3: NBC News Radio. I'm Chris Caraccio.
4: President Trump says the U.S. is now engaged in a crushing economic operation against Iran. He made the declaration yesterday in a Truth Social post, saying Iran had failed to take the opportunity to make a deal and would now face what he called economic warfare and isolation on an unprecedented scale. He also warned that any country that does business with the Islamic Republic would suffer tremendous economic consequences. The Lindsey Clancy murder trial in Massachusetts has wrapped for the day. Although Clancy has admitted to strangling her three young children in 2023, she's pleaded not guilty while claiming she had postpartum psychosis. The judge excused the jury this morning after a chaplain who visited with Clancy while she received treatment after the killings gave testimony. Today marked the second day in a row that jurors were excused early. Hundreds of supporters of Clancy gathered outside the courthouse this morning, with many dressed in pink. I'm Chris Caraccio, NBC News Radio.
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1: On the sports schedule, the White Sox host the Braves tonight. 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In the preseason NFL action, the Bears visit the Bengals on Saturday. You can hear that game. Follow the Bears all season long right here. That is a check of news and sports here on this Thursday. Have a good rest of your day. Be safe, everybody. In for Jake Lamore, who's on assignment, I'm Rob West.
7: Your forecast for the Kankakee River Valley, sunny skies today, clear tonight, low 60, partly sunny tomorrow with a slight chance for rain and a high Again, around 80 degrees, mostly sunny Saturday with a slight chance of rain. A high again around 80, then sunshine, a bit cooler, 75 for Sunday. Currently 81 degrees in the Kankakee River Valley and 92.7 WVLI.

WBLI. With your greatest hits of all time this hour, brought to you by Belson Center Steel. Yeah, I'll try that again. Take two. 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Belson is the way.

0: 927 WVLI. Jim Brandt in for Denny Case this week. Lane's Farm and Fleet in Bourbonnais is hosting their annual car show on Saturday from 10 a.m. to 2 p.m. And our morning guy, Mike Tamano, will be at the car show broadcasting live from 10 to 11:30. You can register to win tickets to see John Fogerty and Steve Winwood September 3rd at Credit Union One Amphitheater in Tinley Park from Mike Tamano. That's Saturday morning starting at 10. Mike Tamano at Farm and Fleet on Route 50 in Bourbonnais.
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2: Like many teams, the Bears have seen their share of injuries over the first couple of weeks in training camp. Bears coach Ben Johnson was asked about injuries during training camp.
3: We turn the dial every single day. We look at what we're doing, how we're doing it, and we always adjust. And that we're going to continue to do that. We have a method to what we're doing. Our guys believe in it. We believe in it. I feel really good about the path that we're on. There are things that you can't control sometimes.
2: The Bears have a joint practice with the Cincinnati Bengals today. The Bears did get a couple of players back at practice, rookie wide receiver Xavier Thomas and veteran safety Xavier Woods practiced for the first time after some injuries earlier in training camp. Missing, though, was backup quarterback Tyson Bagent. Word is he may have tweaked his hamstring in the Bears' victory over the Browns last weekend. His availability will be one to watch with a joint practice today against the Bengals. Their next preseason game is Saturday in Cincinnati. You can hear that game with a 4 p.m. pregame, 6 p.m. kickoff here on your home for Chicago Bears football.
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7: Looks pretty nice for the rest of today. High pressure is overhead, upper 70s, and sunny skies. We're in the upper 50s with clear skies for the overnight hours. And then on Friday, a little bit of a change. We have another cold front that'll be drifting in. Sunny in the morning, maybe an afternoon shower, and our high should be at about 80. Scattered showers on Friday night, and then mostly sunny on Saturday, upper 70s, maybe a shower, but it will be sunny on Sunday. I'm meteorologist Steve Hamilton.
8: 81 degrees in the Kankakee River Valley with the Go-Go's on 92.7 WVLI.

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This hour brought to you by Belson Steel Center Scrap on Route 50 in Bourbonnais, the area's leader in recycling. 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

92.7 WVLI sounds like a great way to celebrate the end of the work week. The Friday is after 5 at the Grove in Bourbonnais. They'll have several food trucks there, so they have a variety of foods to choose from. 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With the food trucks open at 5, and then Simple Remedy will be performing their music tomorrow at 6. That's at the Grove in Bourbonnais. 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
12: Looks pretty nice for the rest of today. High pressure is overhead, upper 70s and sunny skies. We're in the upper 50s with clear skies for the overnight hours. And then on Friday, a little bit of a change. We have another cold front that'll be drifting in. Sunny in the morning, maybe an afternoon shower, and our high should be at about 80. Scattered showers on Friday night and then mostly sunny on Saturday, upper 70s, maybe a shower, but it will be sunny on Sunday. I'm meteorologist Steve Hamilton.
0: 80 degrees in the Kankakee River Valley. With Ringo Starr's Photograph, your greatest hits of all time, 92.7 WVLI.

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1: 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Sunny skies today, a high about 80. A complete look at the forecast is coming up. Checking your WVLI news on this Thursday afternoon, I'm Jake Clemore. Clinical psychologist Dr. Brooke Lawfer testified for the defense in the Exandria Harris murder trial this morning in Kankakee County Circuit Court. Dr. Lawfer, who completed an assessment of Harris in 2023, took to the stand to say Harris's behavior the night of the deadly 2021 police shooting with then-boyfriend Darius Sullivan is not uncommon for those who have suffered severe domestic abuse. Dr. Lawfer went on further to say it's very uncommon for victims of extreme abuse to protect their abusers and to treat them with kindness in hopes for better treatment for them. On cross-examination, Kankakee County State's Attorney Jim Rowe asked Dr. Lawfer if there was anything in her notes or report about Sullivan pointing a gun in Exandria's face before she opened the hotel room door the night of the shooting. Lawfer replied with no. That was something Harris testified to yesterday. Also during cross-examination, Lawfer admitted she didn't administer the proper standardized tests from the Diagnostic and Statistical Manual of Mental Disorders to diagnose Harris with PTSD, postpartum depression, or to determine whether Harris exaggerated her answers. Harris faces first-degree murder, among other charges, for allegedly aiding Sullivan in the shooting that killed Bradley Police Sergeant Marlene Ritmanick and wounding of Officer Tyler Bailey. Today is supposed to be the last day of testimony, with closing arguments scheduled for tomorrow morning. The jury then begins deliberations. And it looks like there will be a Republican candidate on the ballot for Iroquois County Treasurer after all. A press release from the Iroquois County Republican Central Committee says once Kurt Albers announced he wasn't going to run for another term, the committee met, interviewed applicants, and chose Iroquois County Board Vice Chair Jamie Lee Bakken to fill the slot on the ballot. Bakken will fill the spot on the ballot for the November 3rd election.
2: 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I'm Chris Caraccio.
3: The FBI seized former California Representative Eric Swalwell's devices at San Francisco International Airport Sunday night. The devices included at least one cell phone. That's according to multiple reports. Swalwell's home in Washington, D.C. was also reportedly searched on Sunday. The Bay Area Democrat, once a leading candidate for California governor, resigned from Congress earlier this year amid sexual misconduct allegations. The man accused of trying to kill President Trump during the White House Correspondents' Dinner in April made an appearance in federal court today. Officials say 31-year-old Cole Thomas Allen rushed a security checkpoint armed with guns and knives in an attempt to reach the president. A judge did not set a trial date, and the next status conference is scheduled for October 5th. Allen has pleaded not guilty and is being held without bond. He's facing four charges, including attempted assassination of the president, and is facing the possibility of life in prison. I'm Chris Caraccio, NBC News Radio.
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1: 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Chicago Fire FC take on the Red Bulls Saturday. 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In preseason NFL action, the Bears visit the Bengals on Saturday. 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That's a check of your news on this Thursday afternoon. Have a great day, and thanks for listening. 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
6: Forecast for the Kankakee River Valley. Sunny skies the rest of the way today with a high near 80. Clear tonight, low 60. Partly sunny tomorrow with a slight chance of rain and a high again around 80. Mostly sunny Saturday with a slight chance of rain and a high about 80. And sunny in 75 for Sunday. Looks like a pretty good stretch of weather we're having. It's a great morning this morning. My wife and I got out to Perry Farm. Got a nice walk in and a nice cool start to this day. Here's Robert Palmer, Addicted to Love, with your greatest hits of all time, 92.7 WVLI.

92.7 WVLI. Jim Brandt in for Denny Case. That's who I'm in for. Jim Brandt in for Denny Case this week. Today and one more day, then Denny's back on Monday. Sounds like it's about time for Denny to come back. The Village of Mantino's next Rockin' on the Square event will take place on Friday. That's tomorrow. At the Square on 2nd in downtown Mantino, with food trucks and live music from Rosie and the Rivets from 7 p.m. till 9:30. It's a bring-your-own-beverage event, and it's free to attend. 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
3: Looks pretty nice for the rest of today. High pressure is overhead, upper 70s, and sunny skies. We're in the upper 50s with clear skies for the overnight hours. And then on Friday, a little bit of a change. We have another cold front that'll be drifting in. Sunny in the morning, maybe an afternoon shower, and our high should be at about 80. Scattered showers on Friday night, and then mostly sunny on Saturday, upper 70s, maybe a shower, but it will be sunny on Sunday. I'm meteorologist Steve Hamilton.
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1: Bear Facts brought to you by Miller Lite. Brewed for Bears fans.
2: The Bears have a joint practice with the Cincinnati Bengals today. One of the big battles that has yet to be determined is the left tackle position. Here's Coach Ben Johnson.
3: We're going to make a couple changes there. You'll see it today. Braxton will be back. He'll take the reps with the ones. We're going to move Theo over to the left side, get him some reps with the twos there. So as far as I'm concerned, the competition remains wide open. We'll continue to play that one out. I think Joe would like some clarity on who he can build a rapport with. It's been a little bit of a revolving door. So he's a pro's pro, and he's willing to do everything, but you want five guys playing as one, so we'll go as long as we need to figure out who those five are. But at the same time, the sooner we can make that decision, the sooner they can gel as a unit as well. You saw it last year. It took us through the bye week before we really started clicking a little bit as an offensive line and the run game coming alive the way we wanted it to. So the communication is a huge piece of it. With Garrett at center, I don't have a whole lot of concern from the communication piece. And yet, you know, the sooner we can be on the same page without even saying anything, the better off we're going to be.
2: That's head coach Ben Johnson. The Bears have their second preseason game Saturday in Cincinnati. Pregame is at 4. Kickoff is at 6. You can hear that game on your home for Chicago Bears football.
4: Miller time. People think it just happens, but that's not true. 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Make the plans. Forget the couch. Go to that thing. Play the game. 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Talk to that stranger. 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

America. That's Saturday morning starting at 10 with Mike Tamano at Farm and Fleet and the car show there too at Route 50 in Bourbonnais. Here's Aretha Franklin's Respect with the greatest hits of all time, 92.7 WVLI.

92.7 WVLI. Saturday is a great day to get over to Farm and Fleet, especially this Saturday. They're hosting their annual car show from 10 to 2. And our Mike Tamano will be at the car show there, broadcasting live from 10 to 11:30. While Mike is there, you can register to win tickets to see John Fogerty and Steve Winwood September the 3rd at Credit Union One Amphitheater in Tinley Park.

97 WVLI. With the greatest hits of all time and Chicago Bears football. They had their second preseason game of the season on Saturday. They beat one Ohio team on this past weekend. Yeah, they beat the Browns, and now they'll be taking on the Cincinnati Bengals on Saturday. 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

0: 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Mike Tamano in the morning.
1: I was on Route 15. Out the corner of my eye, I thought it was debris blowing. It was a roadrunner.
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3: All right, we're sure it wasn't a blue-footed booby, a dick sissel, a horn screamer. 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
3: Are we sure it wasn't a fluffy-backed tit babbler or a red-rumped bush tyrant? 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A chickwill's widow, a green-breasted mango.
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3: Perhaps a common chiff-chaff. Could have been a willy wagtail.
1: Okay.
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8: Looks pretty nice for the rest of today. High pressure is overhead, upper 70s, and sunny skies. We're in the upper 50s with clear skies for the overnight hours. And then on Friday, a little bit of a change. We have another cold front that'll be drifting in. Sunny in the morning, maybe an afternoon shower, and our high should be at about 80. Scattered showers on Friday night and then mostly sunny on Saturday, upper 70s, maybe a shower, but it will be sunny on Sunday. I'm meteorologist Steve Hamilton.
9: 80 degrees in the Kankakee River Valley and 92.7 WVLI. Congratulations to our winners during our midday show with Jim Brandt in for Denny Case. Lisa from Kankakee and David from Bradley are all 70s lunch winners from Kansai Japanese Steakhouse and Sushi. Shibona Elementary, our workplace of the week. And Lindsay Jones of Bourbonnais, our birthday winner for this week. Bill Dyke is in next. We'll yank him off the golf course and get him in here. In the meantime, get out there, live life, and as always, try to be kind along the way. Have a great afternoon.

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1: 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Sunny skies today, a high about 80. A complete look at the forecast is coming up. Checking your WVLI news on this Thursday afternoon, I'm Jake Lamore. Clinical psychologist Dr. Brooke Laufer testified for the defense in the Exandria Harris murder trial this morning in Kankakee County Circuit Court. Dr. Laufer, who completed an assessment of Harris in 2023, took to the stand to say Harris's behavior the night of the deadly 2021 police shooting with then-boyfriend Darius Sullivan is not uncommon for those who have suffered severe domestic abuse. Dr. Laufer went on further to say it's very uncommon for victims of extreme abuse to protect their abusers and to treat them with kindness in hopes for better treatment for them. On cross-examination, Kankakee County State's Attorney Jim Rowe asked Dr. Laufer if there was anything in her notes or report about Sullivan pointing a gun in Exandria's face before she opened the hotel room door the night of the shooting. Laufer replied with no. That was something Harris testified to yesterday. Also during cross-examination, Laufer admitted she didn't administer the proper standardized tests from the Diagnostic and Statistical Manual of Mental Disorders to diagnose Harris with PTSD, postpartum depression, or to determine whether Harris exaggerated her answers. Harris faces first-degree murder, among other charges, for allegedly aiding Sullivan in the shooting that killed Bradley Police Sergeant Marlene Ritmanick and wounding of Officer Tyler Bailey. Today is supposed to be the last day of testimony, with closing arguments scheduled for tomorrow morning. The jury then begins deliberations. And the current of Kankakee's next park cleanup is this Saturday. Organizer Stephanie Vanderwide with the details.
2: 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You can sign up by searching for the currents on Facebook.
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3: 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I'm Chris Caraccio.
4: President Trump says the U.S. is now engaged in a crushing economic operation against Iran. He made the declaration yesterday in a Truth Social post, saying Iran had failed to take the opportunity to make a deal and would now face what he called economic warfare and isolation on an unprecedented scale. He also warned that any country that does business with the Islamic Republic would suffer tremendous economic consequences. Iran's foreign minister clapped back, claiming Trump is trying to distract from America's own problems. Philadelphia police say the man suspected of terrorizing people in the city while wearing a Chucky-style mask may have fled the state. 22-year-old Zamar Hughes has been identified as the suspect in the case. He's accused of assault and chasing a jogger while wearing the mask. He repeatedly asked the jogger, "Are you ready to die?" Police noted Hughes has ties to California and Nevada and are working with the U.S. Marshals to find him. I'm Chris Caraccio, NBC News Radio.
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1: 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Chicago Fire FC take on the Red Bulls Saturday. 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In preseason NFL action, the Bears visit the Bengals on Saturday. 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That's a check of your news on this Thursday afternoon. Have a great day, and thanks for listening. I'm Jake Lamore.
9: Looks pretty nice for the rest of today. High pressure is overhead, upper 70s, and sunny skies. We're in the upper 50s with clear skies for the overnight hours. And then on Friday, a little bit of a change. We have another cold front that'll be drifting in. Sunny in the morning, maybe an afternoon shower, and our high should be at about 80. Scattered showers on Friday night, and then mostly sunny on Saturday, upper 70s, maybe a shower, but it will be sunny on Sunday. I'm meteorologist Steve Hamilton.
10: Thanks a lot, Steve. Right now, sunshine, 79 in the Kankakee River Valley.
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0: 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Like this.

Greatest hits of all time at 92.7 WBLI. Bill Dyke playing them on a Thursday. Some like to call it Friday Eve. Yeah, Friday's almost here. What a beautiful day we got going on today. Nice day for a walk. Getting an oil change in Big Red. Walk from Court Street over to here. Yeah, with a backpack on. Yeah, you feel sorry for me? No, don't. Every time I hear this song, all I think is Buffalo Bill in a red van shoving that girl in. It's just burned into my memory now. Nothing you can do about it. An artist that got me into a little trouble coming up right after Tom Petty in the

0: Greatest hits of all time at 92.7 WVLI. He's got a name. It's Jim Croce. I got a name. Built Icon on a Thursday. And my very first radio job, WRMS Radio, Beardstown, Illinois, 94.7. It was 1360 on the AM side. I don't remember. But anyhow, not a big Jim Croce fan back in those days. And you had to play vinyl. You pull the record on the left, play it, put it back on the right, and that's a nice rotation for all three. You had your recurrent, your hot, and then your oldie. And boss man, late great John Connor, gave him my first radio job, knew it. He knew I didn't like Jim Croce. He planted a Croce record on the left. Went on the air at 8 o'clock. This is the day he went on at 8, on until noon. Got an hour of lunch, and then you came back from 1 to 5 all every day. That was a long radio shift. Nonetheless, John was out of the building for a while. I came back in. I was around 2 o'clock in the afternoon. I said, hey, John, how you doing? He walked into the studio, said, I'll be real much better when I hear that Croce record. So I played the Croce record. I gotten older, and I appreciate it just a little bit more. I like Jim Croce now. Forecast, got a check of that coming up. Roy Greger with your Bear Facts reports. Brian Adams, Dire Straits, Guitar George knows all the chords. That's up next.
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0: A glorious sunny afternoon today with a high around 80. Clear skies tonight. 60 for your overnight low. Maybe give the AC a little break. Open up those windows. Partly sunny tomorrow. A slight chance for a shower. We'll top out around 80. On into the weekend, sunny starts Saturday. High at 80. More sunshine there on Sunday. High at 75. Right now, 327. Sunny and 79 in the Kankakee River Valley.
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7: The Bears have a joint practice with the Cincinnati Bengals today, gearing up for their second preseason game Saturday. Bears coach Ben Johnson talks about the importance of the joint practices.
8: Zach and I had really good conversations in the springtime. They're really organized over there, and so it was probably in May that he sent over what he wanted the practice to look like, you know, field diagrams and all that. And so it's really detailed. I know they put a lot of time into, you know, what we want this to look like. I think we're going to get, you know, call it just under 2.5 hours of really good work. And so I'm excited about that. Press has certainly helped out just in regards to, you know, he knows a lot of those guys on that staff. There's a lot of coordination going on between the coordinators. You know, HT has been talking with Darren Simmons, and we've got Press talking to Al Golden and all that. And so a lot going into it, but I think we're on the same page with what we want this to look like, what we want to get out of it. And I think both sides are going to come away pretty pleased with the work we get in.
7: That's Bears coach Ben Johnson. Up next, the second preseason game for the Bears in Cincinnati Saturday. Pregame is at 4, kickoff at 6. You can hear all the action right here on your home for Chicago Bears football.
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92.7 WVLI, cranking up the greatest hits of all time, Bill Dyke, on a Thursday. And listen, tomorrow at 11 a.m., Jim Brandt's going to give you some clues as to where Mike Tamano's hanging out. He's playing hide-and-seek at that mystery location. First listener to find Mike, going to score a couple of tickets to see John Fogerty and Steve Winwood kicking off the Legacy Tour at the Credit Union One Amphitheater. Shows on September 3rd. It's the Money Man now. The

92.7 WVLI, Bill Dyke here on a Thursday. Today is one of those national days I'll celebrate any time. Talk about that. Hear from Linda Ronstadt up after Eric.

0: 92.7 WVLI, and yeah, today it is Thursday, August 20th. Are you ready to celebrate this one? It's always about food, right? Well, this kind of food, I think we'll celebrate whenever we get a chance. It is National Bacon Lovers Day. What is it they say? Everything. Bacon makes everything better. Mm-hmm. Amen to that. Even stuff you don't like. I bet if you took bacon, crumbled it up into Brussels sprouts, baked Brussels sprouts, I might eat them. Mm-hmm. Yeah, can't stand them. A little bacon in, maybe. Weather forecast on the way in just a little bit. We'll check that. Then Lizzie. Also got the Doobies lined up and ready to go for you next.
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2: 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Joniak Thayer and Jason McKee have the call of the game at 6. 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
0: Sunny skies this afternoon, looking really good with a high around 80. Clear tonight, 60 for your low. Partly sunny tomorrow on Friday. Maybe a chance for a shower. Might see one in the afternoon. High again around 80. Mostly sunny Saturday. Chance for more rain. High at 81. Sunny, a little cooler there on Sunday. High at 75 right now. 356. Sunny and 79 in the Kankakee River Valley.
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90.7 WVLI, Bill Tyke on a Thursday. And if you're a parrot head, yeah, if you know, you know, Jimmy Buffett, some music's going to be coming out. New stuff. Mac McAnally, he's a guy who was a member of the Coral Reefer Band for a long time, said there's some music they're going to release, new tracks. Some of them from back as far as 2003, some just about 4 years ago. No release date just yet or a title for the album. There's something to hold out for if you're a Buffett fan. Queen's up, right after Michael Jackson. It's on the Off the Wall record. I'll rock with you, The Valley.

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0: 92.7 WVLI on a Thursday. And you know what? Tomorrow, how about some fun tomorrow? Fridays after 5. It's over the Grove, Festival Street there in Bourbonnais. 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Simple Remedy hits the stage at 6. 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Also got Mia Bella's Food Fired Pizza, Freaky Fries. Ooh, I'd do that. Andy's Hot Dog, Avocado Theory, and Auntie Anne's Pretzels. Those things are like, I think there's crack in those Auntie Anne's Pretzels. There's got to be, because that's the most addictive thing. Oh, and I guess it's whenever I request one of those pretzels, I'm sure it's the healthiest way to request the pretzel, extra salt, which means they have to dip it in extra butter to make that extra salt stick. That's the way. That's how I roll, anyway. Fridays after 5 tomorrow. There, it's at the Grove here in Bourbonnais. Got that forecast on the way in just a few. Also, getting your Bear Facts report. The Brothers Bellamy with a country crossover. Creeper song from the Police is the number one song of 83 up next.
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0: glorious sunshine all day today. We'll see a high at 80. Clear skies tonight. 60 if you're overnight low. A nice mild evening. Open up the windows. Give the AC a little break. Partly sunny on your Friday. Chance for an afternoon shower. High again right around 80. Sunny on Saturday. Afternoon shower possible. High at 80. And a sunny Sunday. A little cooler. High at 75. 427 now. Sunny and 79 in the Kankakee River Valley.
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9: Time now for the latest from Chicago Bears training camp with our Bear Facts. Here's Roy Gregory.
10: One of the surprising tidbits that came out of Bears practice this week was the surprise announcement that left tackle Ozzie Trapillo was activated from the PUP list. Trapillo underwent surgery last winter to repair a torn patellar tendon in his left knee, suffered in the Bears' wild card round victory over Green Bay. Trapillo suffered his knee injury on the final drive of that playoff game and originally was expected to miss at least half of this season. Bears coach Ben Johnson had an update on Bears left tackle Ozzie Trapillo and how much he's expected to practice.
11: He's another one we've talked a lot about, just having a plan in place and the best thing for him, ramping him up. And, you know, obviously physically we feel really good about where he's at, or else we wouldn't have brought him off PUP. Now it's a race to see how quickly we can rebuild the confidence. And so it's going to look different for him than it is anybody else, just in terms of how we continue to integrate him into drills, team drills, things like that. But we felt like this is a good opportunity over the next course of training camp with the padded practices that we're going to have that gives him a chance to start building that confidence back up again.
10: That's head coach Ben Johnson. The left tackle battle has been a real focus on training camp this year, and we might get more clarity as the Bears have their second preseason game Saturday in Cincinnati. Pregame is at 4, kickoff at 6 p.m. here on your home for Chicago Bears football.
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92.7 WVLI. You know, today it's all about the food, yeah? Thursday, it's August 20th, celebrating Chocolate Pecan Pie Day. Now, you take the chocolate out, I think you wreck a really good pecan pie by throwing chocolate in there. Creeper song.

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0: 92.7 WVLI, Bill Dyke on a Thursday, 80 south of 80, just around the corner. Yeah, and your chance to win those tickets to the Legacy Tour with Steve Winwood and John Fogerty. It's a lyric game going on today. You got to stay tuned to find out. 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
3: 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Flashing lights on emergency vehicles means move over, reduce your speed, change lanes if possible, and proceed with due caution.
0: Weather forecast from staff meteorologist Steve Hamilton for the rest of this afternoon. Plenty of sunshine to go around, a high at 80. Clear skies tonight, 60 for your overnight low. Partly sunny tomorrow on Friday. Might see an afternoon shower. It'll hit 81. And then looking into the weekend, sunny start on Saturday. Maybe an afternoon shower, high at 80, but it'll cool down just a tad there on Sunday. Loads of sunshine, high at 75. 456 right now, sunny, 78 in the Kankakee River Valley.
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1: 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Banking as it should be. Clear skies overnight, a low around 60. A complete look at the forecast is coming up. Checking your WVLI news on this Thursday evening, I'm Jake Lamore. Clinical psychologist Dr. Brooke Laufer testified for the defense in the Exandria Harris murder trial this morning in Kankakee County Circuit Court. Dr. Laufer, who completed an assessment of Harris in 2023, took to the stand to say Harris's behavior the night of the deadly 2021 police shooting with then-boyfriend Darius Sullivan is not uncommon for those who have suffered severe domestic abuse. Dr. Laufer went on further to say it's very uncommon for victims of extreme abuse to protect their abusers and to treat them with kindness in hopes for a better treatment for them. On cross-examination, Kankakee County State's Attorney Jim Rowe asked Dr. Laufer if there was anything in her notes or report about Sullivan pointing a gun in Exandria's face before she opened the hotel room door the night of the shooting. Laufer replied with no. That was something Harris testified to yesterday. Also during cross-examination, Laufer admitted she didn't administer the proper standardized tests from the Diagnostic and Statistical Manual of Mental Disorders to diagnose Harris with PTSD, postpartum depression, or to determine whether Harris exaggerated her answers. Harris faces first-degree murder, among other charges, for allegedly aiding Sullivan in the shooting that killed Bradley Police Sergeant Marlene Ritmanick and wounding of Officer Tyler Bailey. Today is supposed to be the last day of testimony, with closing arguments scheduled for tomorrow morning. The jury then begins deliberations. And it looks like there will be a Republican candidate on the ballot for Iroquois County Treasurer after all. A press release from the Iroquois County Republican Central Committee says once Kurt Albers announced he wasn't going to run for another term, the committee met, interviewed applicants, and chose Iroquois County Board Vice Chair Jamie Lee Bakken to fill the slot on the ballot. Bakken will fill the spot on the ballot for the November 3rd election.
2: 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I'm Chris Caraggio.
3: President Trump and First Lady Melania Trump are hosting an event at the White House for the Fostering the Future Initiative. The First Lady's program is meant to empower children through quality education. Melania Trump announced new scholarships for foster kids have been secured through companies including IndyCar and the Fox Corporation. These scholarships are for young adults transitioning out of foster care. The alliance with IndyCar will be spotlighted around the inaugural Freedom 250 Grand Prix in Washington, D.C. this weekend. The FBI says a female ISIS supporter was planning to attack New York's Capitol building in Albany. FBI Special Agent Craig Tremoroli says 35-year-old Jessica Bowie wanted to blow up the Capitol and kill lawmakers working inside. She also allegedly discussed her plans with FBI informants and spent weeks surveilling the state capitol. Tremoroli said she also praised the September 11th attacks and was planning future terrorist acts. She was arrested and charged for attempting to provide material support to ISIS.
2: I'm Chris Caraggio, NBC News Radio.
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1: On the sports schedule, Sox host the Braves tonight while the Cubs have the day off. 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In preseason NFL action, the Bears visit the Bengals on Saturday. 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Cremation rites have been accorded by the Knapp Funeral Home in Watseka for Betty Jean Chase. And 57-year-old Greg J. Perry of Bourbonnais died August 8th. Services for Sunday have been arranged by the Jensen Funeral Home and Crematory in Kankakee for Greg Perry. I'm Jake Lamore.
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5: We have high pressure over the area for now, so things look pretty good for the overnight hours, mid-50s, and clear skies and light wind. And then on Friday, a mix of sunshine and clouds. We're hitting the upper 70s. Low pressure will move north of us on Friday night, and that might bring us some showers and thunderstorms. Skies will be cloudy and our overnight low in the low 60s. High pressure moves in from the northern plains Saturday and Sunday, sunny and mid to upper 70s. I'm meteorologist Steve Hamilton.
6: Thanks a lot, Steve. Right now, 507, sunny skies, 78 in the Kankakee River Valley.
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6: 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Some of the awesome tunes from the greatest decade of all. It's 80 south of 80 on a Thursday. Bill Dyke, your gnarly host. All the great songs playing until 6. And today we are brought to you by the Marla Good Team, Keller Williams Preferred Realty. Let's get rocking. Another small town boy from Seymour, Indiana, on his album, This song, I don't believe, charted at all. It should have. It's the Authority song, Sticking It to the Man at 80 south of 80 in the Valley.

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Greatest hits of all time at 92.7 WVLI. It's 80 south of 80. Rick O'Kay, Sick of the Cars. Heartbeat City record there from 1984. Those guys are just all over the 80s. One of those quintessential 80s bands. And that look. Rick Ocasek just had that look, you know. That 80s kind of punk look going on there. I do not have the punk look going at all. I don't want... And you're back in the 1980s, you know, there was your punk, your... I don't know. I was just kind of a normal guy, I guess. Yeah, I was a nerd. Major nerd when I was in high school. Band nerd. Specifically, 80 South of 80 on a Thursday is always brought to you by the Marla Good Team, Keller Williams Preferred Realty. In today's real estate market, experience matters, and they've got it. 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They offer personalized service and honest communication every step of the way. 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Stressful experience. They take the stress out of it. They get it done for you. Marla Good Team sponsoring this Thursday edition of 80s South of 80. Peter Gabriel queued up and ready to go. Great song and a really cool music video. That one's lined up and ready to go. A little help, I believe, from Stuart Copeland of The Police. In the meantime, these guys wrote this song while on tour. They were on the Escape Tour, the previous album. This one here, I have it on vinyl, CD, and cassette. Not sure why. It's Journey from the Frontiers record. Horrible video, great song, Separate Ways at 87.

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0: 92.7 WVLI, 80 south of 80. It's Peter Gabriel. 1986, huge hit. Big time. Of course, it was an awesome video, too. Like, between that one and Sledgehammer, man, great, great videos. And they dominated at the Video Music Awards when they were going on. 80 South of 80, Bill Dyke, your gnarly host, all the way up until 6, jamming out to some of the greatest songs of the 1980s. 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They help buyers understand the options, create a plan, and set up goals to help you make the good move. The team that creates that vibe for you when you're selling your home or buying a home. 80 South of 80 will continue. We got your Bear Facts report coming up. 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So, Dennis, thanks for checking in. I want a chance to win tickets to the Legacy Tour with Steve Winwood and John Fogerty, giving away those tickets sometime this hour. 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
0: For the forecast tonight from Staff Meteorologist Steve Hamilton with clear skies, dropping down to 60 for your overnight low. Tomorrow on Friday, partly sunny. Maybe a shower later on with high near 80. Let's look into the weekend. Kind of a sunny start there on Saturday. Chance for an afternoon shower. 80 there on Saturday. Sunny. 75 there on Sunday. 531 now. Sunny skies. 78 the Kankakee River Valley.
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6: 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Brewed for Bears fans.
7: Like many teams, the Bears have seen their share of injuries over the first couple of weeks in training camp. Bears coach Ben Johnson was asked about injuries during training camp.
8: We turn the dial every single day. We look at what we're doing, how we're doing it, and we always adjust. And that we're going to continue to do that. We have a method to what we're doing. Our guys believe in it. We believe in it. I feel really good about the path that we're on. There are things that you can't control sometimes.
7: The Bears have a joint practice with the Cincinnati Bengals today. The Bears did get a couple of players back at practice. Rookie wide receiver Xavier Thomas and veteran safety Xavier Woods practiced for the first time after some injuries earlier in training camp. Missing, though, was backup quarterback Tyson Bagent. Word is he may have tweaked his hamstring in the Bears' victory over the Browns last weekend. His availability will be one to watch with a joint practice today against the Bengals. Their next preseason game is Saturday in Cincinnati. You can hear that game with a 4 p.m. pregame, 6 p.m. kickoff here on your home for Chicago Bears football.
9: 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Make the plans. 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

92.7 WVLI, Queen Tina on her solo album there back to 1984. Better Be Good to Me. It's 80 south of 80 here on a Thursday, brought to you by the Marla Good Team. There's more to that. I got off the wrong screen there. Yeah, the Marla Good Team, Keller Williams Preferred Realty, proud sponsors of a Thursday edition of 80 South of 80. All right, who wants to go to the Legacy One Tour? Steve Winwood, John Fogerty, kicking off their Legacy Tour Thursday, September 3rd. Notice there, Laura and Lowell, I remembered Thursday. They're in Tinley Park. That's going to kick off that tour. And you need to be a John Fogerty fan to be able to answer this question today. I'm going to read a lyric. Read some lyrics from a John Fogerty song. 815-939-3388. That is my number. That's a number to call. If you know what song these lyrics come from, now I got to get my bongo player going. Come on, dude. Here we go. Laying down a nice beat. Are you ready? Now, I am going to tell you one of the lines has been altered because it actually includes the title of the song. So I've altered it just slightly. Are you ready? Here we go. Here are your lyrics from a John Fogerty song. He'd take a thunder from the mountain. He'd take a lightning.

0: and from the sky. He bring a strong man to his begging knee. He make the young girl's mama cry. You gotta hidey hide. You gotta jump and run. You gotta hidey hide. The distinguished old gentleman may be found further down the road. He take a thunder from the mountain, take a lightning from the sky. He bring a strong man to his begging knee. You make the young girl's mama cry. You gotta hidey hide. You gotta jump and run. You gotta hidey hidey hide. The distinguished old gentleman may be found farther down the road. Let's see if we got anybody on the line who knows that song. See what's going on here. We got a couple of here. Okay, here come the John Fogerty fans. Let's get one on the line right now. Out of the valley, who's this?
1: Hey, this is Laura from Lowell.
0: Are you kidding? And you know, you helped me out a lot. Thursday. I remembered it's Thursday, September 3rd, right?
1: I heard that.
0: Yeah, you helped me out. Appreciate that, Laura. Okay, now, Laura, you consider yourself a John Fogerty fan?
1: Yes.
0: Okay, so if I, just for fun, it's fun to read the lyric. You take a thunder from the mountain, you take a lightning from the sky. He bring a strong man to his begging knee. He make the young girl's mama cry. You gotta hidey hide, you gotta jump and run, you gotta hidey hidey hide. The distinguished old gentleman may be found further down the road. Laura from Lowell, what exactly is the title?
1: The Old Man Down the Road.
0: That would be right. Laura in Lowell, stay on the line. You've got tickets to see. Hang on there. You've got tickets to see John Fogerty, Steve Winwood, the Legacy Tour, kicking off there Thursday, September 3rd in Tinley Park. Speaking of John Fogerty and that old distinguished gentleman down the road, here he is now on 80 south of 80, the Valley.

92.7 WBLI, 80 south of 80 on a Thursday. And again, congratulations going out to Laura Bale in Lowell, Indiana. She is heading for the Legacy Tour Thursday, September 3rd. Here at Credit Union One Amphitheater in Tinley Park. More chances to win tomorrow. Mike Tamano's at the Blaine's Farm and Fleet Car Show. Get a chance to win then. And tomorrow during 80 south of 80, going to give you another chance to win. Genesis off the Abacab record. That one's coming up. ZZ Top right after Wang Chung. Having some fun tonight in the Valley.

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1: 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What happened?
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0: 92.7 WBLI, 80 south of 80. When they're listening, when they're playing that one, I'm always listening. Man. Genesis from their Abacab album from 1981. A little help there from the Earth, Wind, and Fire horns. Oh, having those guys on speed dial. He, of course, used them with on the Abacab album and then a lot of his solo albums. It'll help there from the Earth, Wind, and Fire horns. 80 south of 80 here on a Thursday, brought to you by your good friends at the Marla Good Team. And I got to keep that screen up. I always get rid of that screen. Sorry over there, folks. I don't have that one memorized. The Marla Good Team, Keller Williams Preferred Realty. That's what we're looking for. Proudly sponsoring a Thursday edition of 80 South of 80. Weather check on the way. We just lost a famous drummer, died at the age of 77. Total bummer. Going to hear from that biggest little band in Texas. They're lined up and ready to go. And Prince coming up next.
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0: Clear skies tonight, 60 for your overnight low. Tomorrow on Friday, partly sunny start to the day. Maybe a shower later on in the afternoon. 80s, the best we'll do there tomorrow. Look at the weekend. Sunny skies Saturday, high around 80. A little cooler on Sunday with sunshine, a high at 75. Right now, 557, sunny at 76 in the Kankakee River Valley.
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92.7 WVLI. ZZ Top stopping by on 80 South of 80 on a Thursday. Of course, that was on their Eliminator album. Give me all your loving. Frank Beard, long time ZZ Top drummer, that is. Just lost his life at the age of 77 earlier this week. So sad to hear that. Just lays down the groove. That's all you got to do. Just lay it down. Let everybody else do their thing. Keep a solid beat. That's your job. And Marla Goodteam, Keller Williams Preferred Realty, their job, sponsoring 80 South of 80 every Thursday. Going to wrap things up with a little Purple Royalty. Prince, going back to 1982. Title song from that 1999 album. Let's get partying with Prince on 80 South of 80, The Valley.

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1: 92.7 WVLI, where local news always comes first. 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Make the good move. Clear skies overnight, a low around 60. A complete look at the forecast is coming up. Checking your WVLI news on this Thursday evening, I'm Jake Lamore. Clinical psychologist Dr. Brooke Laufer testified for the defense in the Exandria Harris murder trial this morning in Kankakee County Circuit Court. Dr. Laufer, who completed an assessment of Harris in 2023, took to the stand to say Harris's behavior the night of the deadly 2021 police shooting with then-boyfriend Darius Sullivan is not uncommon for those who have suffered severe domestic abuse. Dr. Laufer went on further to say it's very uncommon for victims of extreme abuse to protect their abusers and to treat them with kindness in hopes for better treatment for them. On cross-examination, Kankakee County State's Attorney Jim Rowe asked Dr. Laufer if there was anything in her notes or report about Sullivan pointing a gun in Exandria's face before she opened the hotel room door the night of the shooting. Laufer replied with no. That was something Harris testified to yesterday. Also during cross-examination, Laufer admitted she didn't administer the proper standardized tests from the Diagnostic and Statistical Manual of Mental Disorders to diagnose Harris with PTSD, postpartum depression, or to determine whether Harris exaggerated her answers. Harris faces first-degree murder, among other charges, for allegedly aiding Sullivan in the shooting that killed Bradley Police Sergeant Marlene Ritmanick and wounding of Officer Tyler Bailey. Today is supposed to be the last day of testimony, with closing arguments scheduled for tomorrow morning. The jury then begins deliberations. And the current of Kankakee's next park cleanup is this Saturday. Organizer Stephanie Vanderwide with the details.
2: 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You can sign up by searching for The Currents on Facebook.
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3: NBC News Radio, I'm Scott Carr. The FBI says a female ISIS supporter was planning to attack New York's Capitol building in Albany. FBI agents say 35-year-old Jessica Bowie wanted to blow up the Capitol and kill all the lawmakers working inside. She's been arrested and charged for attempting to provide material support to ISIS. The USS Abraham Lincoln's current deployment in the Middle East is coming to an end. Reports say a replacement aircraft carrier, the USS George Washington, has arrived, giving the crew of the Lincoln a chance to go home. There's been concern about the 5,000 sailors and Marines aboard who left San Diego in November, setting a modern carrier record for length of time at sea. Federal officials say salmonella infections linked to eating certain kinds of jalapeno peppers is now at more than 430 cases across 32 states. The CDC says 57 people have been put in the hospital because of the infections. Scott Carr, NBC News Radio.
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1: On the sports schedule, Sox host the Braves tonight while the Cubs have the day off. 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Chicago Fire FC take on the Red Bulls Saturday. 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In preseason NFL action, the Bears visit the Bengals on Saturday. You can hear that game and follow the Bears all season long on this station. That's a check of your news on this Thursday evening. Have a great night, and thanks for listening. I'm Jake Lamore.
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92.7 WVLI, just like Dad, Van Morrison, Bill Dyke, cracking into the 6 o'clock hour in the home stretch with you up until 7. Dire Straits doing the Walk of Life. We'll get that one coming up. In the meantime, it's Fleetwood Mac, Stevie Nicks on the lead vocals, and Landslide at WVLI.

0: 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Got a check of that coming up. Roy Gregory's got your Bear Facts report. Reports and details from Bears training camp. Also going to hear from a band that's on tour right now with Styx. REO Speedwagon and your birthday list all coming up.
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11: We have high pressure over the area for now, so things look pretty good for the overnight hours, mid-50s, and clear skies and light wind. And then on Friday, a mix of sunshine and clouds. We're hitting the upper 70s. Low pressure will move north of us on Friday night, and that might bring us some showers and thunderstorms. Skies will be cloudy and our overnight low in the low 60s. High pressure moves in from the northern plains Saturday and Sunday, sunny and mid to upper 70s. I'm meteorologist Steve Hamilton.
0: Thanks a lot, Steve. Right now, with sunny skies, 76 in the Kankakee River Valley.
12: Bear Facts, brought to you by the Will County Fair. the fair you've been waiting for.
13: The Bears have a joint practice with the Cincinnati Bengals today. One of the big battles that has yet to be determined is the left tackle position. Here's Coach Ben Johnson.
14: We're going to make a couple changes there. You'll see it today. Braxton will be back. He'll take the reps with the ones. We're going to move Theo over to the left side, get him some reps with the twos there. So as far as I'm concerned, the competition remains wide open. I will continue to play that one out. I think Joe would like some clarity on who he can build a rapport with. It's been a little bit of a revolving door. So he's a pro's pro, and he's willing to do everything. But you want five guys playing as one, so we'll go as long as we need to figure out who those five are. But at the same time, the sooner we can make that decision, the sooner they can gel as a unit as well. You saw it last year. It took us through the bye week before we really started clicking a little bit as an offensive line and the run game coming alive the way we wanted it to. So the communication is a huge piece of it. With Garrett at center, I don't have a whole lot of concern from the communication piece. And yet, you know, the sooner we can be on the same page without even saying anything, the better off we're going to be.
13: That's head coach Ben Johnson. The Bears have their second preseason game Saturday in Cincinnati. Pregame is at 4. Kickoff is at 6. You can hear that game on your home for Chicago Bears football.
12: Hey Bears fans, before kickoff, kick off your family fun at the 123rd Will County Fair. It's August 26th through the 30th in Piatone, featuring thrilling carnival rides, live entertainment every day, the rodeo, tractor pull, demo derby, ag exhibits, delicious fair food, and so much more. It's the 123rd Will County Fair, August 26th through the 30th, just east of the I-57 Piatone exit. It's the fair you've been waiting for.
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Bill Dyke with you on a Thursday, August 20th. Happy birthday wishes going out to Ashley Langland, celebrating in Kankakee today. Lindsey Jones in Bourbonnais, congratulations. You're this week's Valley Birthday Club winner. Come on by, get your gifts from Bussy and Reek, Brookmont Bowling, and your Noble Stores Dairy Queen. 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Celebrities on the list, boxing promoter Don King is 95. Front man from Led Zeppelin, Robert Plant. He is 78. Today's show weatherman, Al Roker, is 72. One of my favorite actors, Amy Adams. She's 52. She was in Talladega Nights there with Ricky Bobby. Catch Me If You Can. And she also did a great job in a film called Trouble with the Curve. Amy Adams, 52. Andrew Garfield, one of the Spider-Men. He's 43. Isaac Hayes, he's a bad mother. Shut your mouth, Isaac Hayes. Would have celebrated today, and the lead singer from Thin Lizzy and bassist Phil Lynott would have celebrated his birthday today. If it's your special day, thanks for spending in the Valley. CCR, Aerosmith, smooth soul music from Bill Withers on the way. Right now it's 10cc and The Things We Do for Love at 92.7 WVLI. 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

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Congratulations again to the Shibona Elementary School here in Bourbonnais. Little walking lesson from Aerosmith. 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
8: We have high pressure over the area for now, so things look pretty good for the overnight hours, mid-50s, and clear skies and light wind. And then on Friday, a mix of sunshine and clouds. We're hitting the upper 70s. Low pressure will move north of us on Friday night, and that might bring us some showers and thunderstorms. Skies will be cloudy and our overnight low in the low 60s. High pressure moves in from the northern plains Saturday and Sunday, sunny and mid to upper 70s. I'm meteorologist Steve Hamilton.
9: Thanks a lot, Steve. Right now with sunny skies, 75 in the Kankakee River Valley. That's going to do it for me, Bill Dyke. Greg O's on the way in. He'll keep you company from 7 to midnight. I'll meet you back in here tomorrow afternoon from 3 until 7 for more of the greatest hits of all time in the Valley.
0: Now, back to the greatest hits of all time on 92.7 WVLI.